All right. How do you follow Cleo Soul with anything? There's nothing you can play after you've played Cleo Soul. My goodness. I hope you enjoyed that last track. I hope you've enjoyed the first half of the set. I am having a really good time. I hope that you're enjoying the tunes as well. Let me talk about what we heard in that first half of the spin cycle. We started the set off with Bob Marley and the Wailers. That was the dub version of Keep On Movin' off of Soul Revolution Part 2 dub from 1977. Then we heard Wicked Sound by the Polish beatmaker Emma Pia. That was off of an album from 2020 that my good buddy DJ Creech loaned to me. It's a great album all the way through. I had a hard time picking out what to play, so I played a couple of tracks. First, we heard that Wicked Sound, and then we also heard Reflection, another track by Emma Pia, the only Polish beatmaker that I know. In between those two Emma Pia songs, we heard Manu Chao. Always a good time with Manu Chao. That was the Merry Blues from 2001. Love, love, love that album. Then we heard Toots and the Maytals, Pressure Drop on a little scratchy 45. Then we heard Coco Lagos y sus Orates. That's off of an album called Ritmo Caliente from 1969. Another great album all the way through. Then we heard Deo by Harry Belafonte, of course, on another scratchy little 45. Ooh, then we heard Sharon Jones and the Dap Kings, How Long Do I Have to Wait for You? Sharon Jones from Augusta, Georgia. R.I.P. So wonderful. That song gives me chills every time I hear it. And then we heard Salt with Free off of their album from 2022 called Untitled God, in parentheses, God. And that brings us up to speed. I've got another 30 minutes of vinyl music coming your way.

0: stick around. Also, wanted to mention that we are in the new, almost in the new schedule of co-op shows, which starts on June 1st. That's when our annual schedule changes. If you have a moment, check out coop.org, go to our schedule. You can see all of the new shows that are going to be added. Some older shows are going to retire. And there's going to be some really exciting stuff. Always keeping it fresh here at Co-op. We've got so many great new DJs here that have recently been certified to be on air, and they've got new shows, and it's going to be really, really fun. So June 1st, that is happening. Can't wait to hear the new DJs. Also, I wanted to shout out, where's my note? Becca PhD. Becca PhD, I think, is one of the newer DJs here at Co-op. She is going to be guest hosting next week, which is really exciting. And again, 2 weeks after that. So show her some love. Give it a listen next Friday. Tune in to hear Becca PhD. I can't wait to hear what she plays. And another couple PSAs. We've got a couple residencies coming up. The first one is June 4th at Community Garden. Always a really lovely evening there. It's from 7 to 11 p.m. And that is on June 4th. We also have a residency at Brew and Brew on June 13th, Saturday, June 13th, from 5 to 8 o'clock. At Brew and Brew, you will hear from DJs Jay Robillard from The Lounge Show, DJ Becca from Geography of Sound, Cool Kel of Audubon and Virtual Noise are all spinning vinyl sets that night in Brew and Brew. 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There's so many fun things going on right now. Stick around. I've got a couple messages from our friends and neighbors, and then I'll get some more music going.
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0: All right, friends, we've got just a few minutes left of the spin cycle before my buddy DJ Creech comes to take over the mic in about 8 minutes for Creature Feature. Stick around for that. Of course, one of the best shows on the airwaves. Get your dose of trip hop and trip hop adjacent music. That last set we heard from William Onyebor, Body and Soul from 1980, off of the album Who is William Onyebor? A treasure trove of tracks. Then we heard Prince Francis with a track called Street Doctor. That was off of a compilation album called Studio One DJs by Soul Jazz Records. And we are currently listening to another track from, it's called Spawning. It is off of a compilation called Studio One Dub. And I'm going to get on one more Manu Chao track called Mr. Bobby from 2001. Just needed to hear a little more Manu Chao tonight. And that will probably play us out. I might have time to sneak in one more track. But it's been a pleasure being with you this Friday evening on the Spin Cycle. Thanks so much for hanging out. Again, please tune in next week to hear from Becca PhD as she subs for our show. Super fresh DJ, one of our newest certified DJs. So definitely give her show a listen. It's going to be a good time. Have a wonderful weekend. Thanks so much for being with me.
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0: 1942. New York in 64. 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
1: Hey there, everyone. Welcome to another edition of Creature Feature. I am your gracious host on this Friday evening, DJ Creech. How do you do? Thank you so much for listening on this Friday evening. Special thank you to Spin Cycle, the previous hour, which focuses on all things that spin, mostly vinyl with the occasional CD. DJ Julo, you always do such a great job there, so thank you so much. Being an excellent radio neighbor. What do you say, sir, myself? All right, y'all, for the feature for tonight. How can we do any other feature besides taking a look at the brand new Boards of Canada album, the first one since 2013? So not quite like Everything But the Girl sort of, you know, gap. Y'all knew I had to mention that, but it's a sizable development. And so we're going to be featuring Inferno in all of its glory, taking a look at three songs, the most that we can throughout the hour. And then I have a few other trip-hop classics, down-tempo classics, peppered out throughout the way, who either had a anniversary or some kind of happening around this time in this month of May. So Morcheeba, Quantic, we have some Hooverphonic, some Tricky, and also some new Silo. We're going to take a look back at Dead Bloomer and play a Herbalizer album that I've never played on this show before, so... Excellent. Oh, and there we go. Oh, DJ Julo has Boards of Canada vinyl. All right. And we might be playing that as well. Let's go for four. No, wait. Can't do that. But I might be borrowing that. Yes? Okay. Very cool. All right, y'all. We're going to hear a quick message from our friends and neighbors and then get back into the set. 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

to the best. I am the truth, the solution, the question of reality, consciousness. I am God, the ultimate prisoner.

0: We just heard Prophecy at 1420 megahertz play out in the background there from Boards of Canada, from their brand new 2026 album that came out today, May 29th. It's called Inferno. It's their first album since 2013, so we're really excited in the electronic world for that. And shout out to DJ Nimbus, who texted me early this morning to remind me. Thank you so much for the reminder, and had already listened to it twice through. And as you will see, as this hour goes through Creature Feature, we're going to hear two more songs, but amazing, amazing track. I have more insights about that specific track, but I'm going to finish the read back. Before that, at the start of the set, we had the song Out of Tune from Hoover Phonic. That was from their second follow-up sophomore album, Blue Wonder Power Milk. And that was originally released May 11th of 1998 on Columbia, and was also kind of significant in Hoover Phonic, as they're one of those bands from the original like mid trip hop days where the lead singer, they switched. Not as dramatic as Sneaker Pimps, but with Hoover Phonic on this secondary album, they switched to Geike Earnhardt, and I'm very sorry if I mispronounced that, but they stayed with Geike throughout until 2008, I believe, and then there was a short break where they tried another vocalist and then brought her back, and I believe that's who they tour with. So really happy to see them find a home there, and an excellent album through and through. Back to Boards of Canada. So right off the bat, a very kind of noticeable change. One, they always have that haunting modular synth attack, which just makes you feel like you're on a cloud that's tinged with just a little bit of, I don't know, a little pressure. But the vocal samples are a lot more present in this album, at least to me, in my opinion. And something that was very noticeable on the Prophecy at 1420 megahertz, that the voice sampling was featuring an Islamic scholar by the name of Saeed Hossein Nasir. And he was talking about the ultimate resonance. And it was notable because Eid al-Adha, Festival of Sacrifice, is a major Islamic festival. And it was happening May 26th to May 27th. So a very timely addition there. And love whenever a new release, especially after so many years, calls attention to important civics and current events. Very, very cool. On the next set for Creature Feature, which is the show, we have some more Chiba, some Quantic, and we have to hear from Tricky. And we're going to go to some early Tricky, because I always loved when he collabed with Martina Topley Bird. Tricky is also coming to Mohawk later on this year, so super excited about that, but playing with a different vocal feature. And we'll go into that a little bit after a quick message from our friends and neighbors. Thank y'all so much for listening. I'm DJ Creech. This is Creature Feature. 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

y'all, welcome back. You're listening to Creature Feature. I am your host, DJ Creech. In the background, we have the song Naraka playing in the background. That, of course, or not of course, it just came out today, is from the Boards of Canada's new album Inferno, released today, May 29th of 2026, off of Warp Records. The song we heard before this was the song Broken Homes from Tricky, with an excellent vocal feature from Martina Topley-Bird and a nice collaboration with PJ Harvey to boot. That was from the 1998 album Angels with Dirty

Faces. And that was released, I want to say, Island Records. It found eventually a home on Universal Island Records, you know, all these re-releases. But Angels with Dirty Faces was the third album in Tricky's discography. Before that, we had the song The Fifth Exotic by Quantic, aka Will Holland, from his believe debut album The Fifth Exotic, released in 2001 off of True Thoughts. And then at the beginning of the set, we had the song Antidote from Morcheeba. That was from their fifth album and was also the namesake for that album. It was called The Antidote, and that was released on May 31st of 2005, and that was released off of Echo. Y'all are listening to Creature Feature. I am your host, DJ Creech. Thank you so much for listening. Tonight, we are taking a look at all things Boards of Canada, and that's what's playing out in the background. Inferno was the new album released by Boards of Canada today, and it is the first album from the Canadian pair since 2013. And just to bring in how crazy music can be some days, DJ Julo, who was the DJ before this show on Spin Cycle, had just brought a Boards of Canada EP on vinyl, and she was wondering if I knew anything about it, and it was striking. It's Trans-Canada Highway, excuse me, the EP, 2013. Had to have been included into Tomorrow's Harvest, which was released later in June of 2013, and then that was the last we heard from them, besides some remixes, singles, until now. So I just think that's so cool when things line up like that. Also, a little bit of station business. Please stay tuned after this for a special, special edition of Doom Scrolling. The one, the only, DJ Jalapeno will be putting together his set. And I'll leave that for DJ Jalapeno to say, but some fun stuff that's coming up. If you haven't heard yet, our new season for Co-op comes out on Monday, June 1st. There's going to be a couple of new shows added to the lineup. A couple of fantastic shows are retiring and won't be there anymore. Some name changes, some time slots. If you're curious, you can always head over to koop.org. Also, shout out to everybody who made it to the first inaugural night swim at the Carpenter Hotel last Wednesday. I had the opportunity to DJ along with Melinda B from Africa Express and Be Kind Rewind. And it was such a treat being out there. First time seeing the pool, first time really seeing Carpenter Hotel in all its glory. And y'all, it was a lot of fun. So that's going to be every fourth Wednesday for the rest of summer from 6 to 8. We're going to hear the rest of Naraka play out, and then we're going to hear some Silo, some Dead Bloomer, and Lamb on the other side of this set. 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

they shooting stars. I got hella drive, but I don't have a car. But love would just buckle up and I could take you far. I got dreams, but I'm woke. My head is clear, but I smoke. Can't get real, but I joke. She don't like dudes, but I

I should probably pay these f***ing surcharges and get my license, but at least I'm paying dues, so the cost of living is priceless. No more feeling.

Nice. Love that timbale at the end there. That was Here from the artist Lamb from their 1999 album, Fear of Fours. Fantastic album. That was released off of Fontana. And you might have noticed Lamb is in the news as there is another singer, brand new singer, who is claiming Lamb. So a lot of people are confused if Lamb is currently touring. So I invite you to check their socials. They put out a lot of information. I believe they are not touring in the States, at least not the States. And it does have some helpful information as far as the two members, the duo's side projects that they're working on now. But yeah, they're going through that where there's two artists that have the name Lamb. And so good luck, Lamb, and we will keep playing you so you you get your due respect. Fantastic discography from that artist, excuse me. Then we had the song Gutted before that from Dead Bloomer from the 2024 album Roses Are Dead, Violence Is Mood. And before that, at the start of the set, we had the song Starman from Silo and Ziggy Zombie from their 2023 single that was released at Starman, which eventually found a home, as singles often do, on a later album called Icarus, which was released on April 1st of 2025. But always like going back to Silo, the New York-based duo. They have a lot of fun stuff. And always like hearing that background, which is definitely influenced by down-tempo and trip-hop in the 90s. But in that set, you can also see 2024 to 1999. We go all over the place, and it's a study that we do here at Creature Feature, looking at the onset of trip-hop, how breakbeat and the Bristol scene in the late 80s contributed to that, how it grew into down-tempo, left field, what it looks like now, folktronica, indie, you know, like what have you, house. We get adjacent with it to just, you know, ask questions. So if you ever have a artist that you think we should look out, you can always reach out to creech@koop.org. Always love getting music recs. For the rest of the set, we have about 10 minutes left before doom scrolling takes over with a special edition. And so we're going to try and hear from the Herbalizer. We're going to hear another song from the Boards of Canada album. And maybe, just maybe, we'll have one more. And that last song you'll be able to figure out on your own. Don't want to give it away. Also, before we go to the Herbalizer, I have some interesting civics to tell y'all about. So KOOP will be celebrating World Refugee Day on June 13th. There's going to be more information on koop.org and our socials about that. We're going to be over at the Asian American Resource Center. More information to follow, but it's always a fantastic time. I got the opportunity to go last year and got to witness my first naturalization ceremony. Now, it's going to be a little bit changed because it moved from the Bullock this year, but always good to let refugees know that they are their people. And Friday, June 19th is Juneteenth, a federal holiday that every year honors the abolition of slavery in the U.S. and celebrates the news of the freedom of formerly enslaved Black people reaching Texas 2 years after the president signed the Emancipation Proclamation in 1863. Also, Co-op has a DJ residency at Community Garden Thursday, June 4th from 7 to 11. That's going to be over at 1401 Cedar Avenue at 78702. And we also have another Co-op DJ residency at Brew & Brew. This will be on Saturday, the second Saturday of June, on June 13th from 5 to 8 p.m. This will feature Jay Robillard of The Lounge Show, DJ Becca, one of our newest certified programmers from Geography of Sound, and Cool Kel from Autobahn, Virtual Noise, and Beyond. And they will be spinning an all-vinyl set at Brew & Brew over at 500 San Marcos. Always a treat there. Thank you all so much for listening this evening. I hope you all have a great rest of your weekend. Close out May strong and with conviction. And June 1st, the new season starts, and we're into the summer. Have a good weekend. Be safe out there on the roads tonight, and stay tuned for doom scrolling. Thank you all so much for being here.

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Up next, we have The Word Becomes Flesh from Boards of Canada from their brand new album Inferno. 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

0: dermal tissue, the head of the embryo goes forward, the head bone further under by the tenure end. The neural pulse fused upon two sets, here you end the belts into three arm rings. Early structures of the eye are now prominent. Meanwhile,
1: the process down.

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Hip hop electronic music. Show 212. 212. Piece of DJ Creech. Man, a really. It's a night.

This is a really energetic set tonight. This is DJ Huncho and Tromac right here. Gang and Transmission Sound System right before, and then very unexpected Big Frida and Sophie out the vault to start. Yeah, this is gonna be a fun one tonight, dude. Some news. We're moving to 10 p.m. next week at the start of the news season, yo. Big news, big news. Making way for the Austin Bandstand at this time slot, man. Creature Features to be with you, Spin Cycles to be with you. I'm still with you. But we're going late nights. Safe Harbor Hours. Yeah, Safe Harbor Hours. For those who know, we'll be bidding adieu. Shout out to my schedule buddy, man, DJ Creech, dude. it's sad, but we're doing good stuff, man. Yeah, we're in a good spot. He helped hold down Doom's Girl Super Heavy, man. So yes, thank you, man. We're gonna get some music. New Felipe Gordon. New DJ Escolise. And then we're gonna preview the new Exploded Drawings tonight. Soundbounder and Butcher Bear's electronic kind of beat showcase. Some folks from Austin are on the show. Leilani came in from LA. You know, it's going down to Dada Lab right now. So we're gonna do a little preview at the end. It's already happening, but you know, kinda

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1: Flexing with your man's money, get your man's merch. 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
1: Yeah, sorry, we're back. 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This is Doom Scrolling and Sauce's community radio station, man. You just heard Meechie and the new Mind Sign single. Are You Lonesome? Before that, for the break, new Roscoe P. Gold Chain. And Nicholas Craven. Right here is Veneer. She's, I believe, out of Austin. Coming out of Austin. This is the exploded drawing part of the set tonight. Shout out to our friends, man. They're going down to Dotto Lab right now. We're gonna do a little mini set. They're doing a bunch of mini sets down there in Dotto Lab right now. It's really worth going.

Bruxus right here with Paradox. That was Blank Hellscape with Sound of God right before this.

Their set's going down until 10:15 at Dada Lab tonight. Friend of the show, Locust, 10:20, 10:40. Leilani, 10:45, 11:25. Blank Hellscape out of Austin, 11:30, 11:50. Hugo

0: And that's it. That's the show, y'all. I don't know. I don't even know how to follow that up, man. That was Bruxist. Bruxist. You be the judge of how you want to pronounce that. But that was Paradox, parentheses 166.6, close parentheses, off their last really new most recent release, I believe, or maybe last year. I think it's last year, but Spiral. See you at Dada Lab in a little bit. See you at 10 p.m. next week. Thank you to DJ Creech. Welcome to the Austin Bandstand. Hope y'all keep it locked. Safe harbor hours, folks. Safe harbor, aka no edits. Explicit music. Get ready. So, all right. Well, have a good night.
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1: Cut the commercial. Cut the commercial. Yeah, you want to make up a song, Casey?
0: Yeah, do you want us to do that, Tracy?
2: Sure, yeah. It's like I'd be kind of curious.
1: Yeah, so are we.
0: I mean, yeah.
1: I'll try not to undercut us too much before we start. Let's see if we can figure this out.
0: Oh. I know, you with your get the uke up in there.
1: How's that?
0: Can you play it up like that?
1: Oh, sure. Why not?
0: He's holding it up, the ukulele up by his face so he can have it near the mic.
2: It resonates pretty well.
1: All right. Tracy, what's something that makes you genuinely happy?
2: Ice cream.
1: All right, cool.

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And if there's one thing that's true, it's that I like you. So let's have some on this summer's day.

0: instead. Cause it, what, it's melty.
1: Running it's on down my fingers.
0: It's a great taste.
1: It's ice cream.
0: Oh yeah, it's ice cream. It's ice cream. It's ice cream.
1: It's ice cream.
0: Surprisingly sweet in a couple of definitions of the word.
1: I didn't know that was going to happen.
0: Aww.
1: That's the thing with improv.
2: Nice. Good. Thank you guys so much. That was like really nice to see.
0: And nice to listen to, I hope.
2: No, this was actually a really great song. I was like going, I can see that happening. That is like, I can see somebody is like making a hit with that and putting on like...
0: Oh, our surprise hit, ice cream.
2: Yeah.

had seen some trains before, so it's hard to figure out what I'm at the depot for. Trains are big and black and smoking, steam screaming at the wheels, bigger than anything they is, at least that's the way she feels. Trains are big and black and smoking, louder than July 4. But everybody's acting like this might be something more than just picking up the mail. Are the soldiers from the war? This summer

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Had their ceremony in Brackettville at that phony Alamo. We were 30 miles from the border of Mexico. Well, they're in the back laughing about some uncle named Jack who got too drunk, and during his speech, the tears started to flow. Well, they seemed like a match, so I stopped looking for cracks in their road and just drove. Outside of Concan, the groom noticed the gold band on my left hand and said, you got any advice for us, old man? Well, I thought for a mile as I drove with a smile. I said, when you are dating, you only see each other, and the rest of us can go to hell. But when you are married, you're married to the whole wide world. The rich, the poor, the sick and the well, straights and the gays, and the people that say we don't use those terms these days. The salt in the soil. After I'd said my piece, we drove on in silence for a spell. My words had gone over, well, I couldn't tell. Potent advice, or preachy as hell. But when I see people about to marry, I become something of a plenipotentiary. I just think it's good, as you probably can tell. When two atoms from the Big Bang get back together with the old gang, I drop them at a fancy dancy boutique hotel. And I drive off alone, but I'm not alone.

Let's do something here. Let's just, this is a song called Texas Made. It's a fun little number. It ain't too long. People don't get bored with us. And this thing I kind of wrote about my life. Anyway, I hope you enjoy it. It goes like this. We're down around San Antonio. That's where my baby's from. Prettiest girl you ever did see. Watch out, she can get real mean. That's how it is, she won't change. My baby is Texas made. Well, my mama met my daddy in a honky-tonk. Ernest Tubb was playing that waltz. Didn't take long for her to figure out a Texas man is what it's about. They got together, so I guess you could say I am Texas made. Yeah, Texas made, that's what I am. Living my life in the promised land. I grew up in the East Texas Pines. Now I make my living on hill country time. It don't matter where you go, you sure to find people that you wanna know. Look us up on a Saturday night in a Texas dance hall, it's quite a sight. The music you hear is sure to amaze. We call it Texas made.

folks say it's a state of mind. 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A howdy and y'all friendly atmosphere. That's life in the Lone Star State. We call it Texas made. Yeah, Texas made, that's what I am. Red River to the Rio Grande. I grew up in the East Texas Pines. 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The music you hear is gonna be sure to amaze. We call it Texas made. That's right, it's Texas made. We are Texas made. This here is Texas made.

0: Thanks.
1: Good shot, huh?

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He has been very threatening beyond a normal statement. And as I said, they will be met with fire, fury, and frankly, power.

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I would like to nuke Venezuela. 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

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There's old Jumpin' James. U.P. Wilson.

Well, the year was 1971, and I was called upon to go down to Washington, D.C. and sing at the May Day anti-war rally that we were having down there at the foot of the Washington Monument. And I went down there all excited about my chance to finally get to speak my mind about what I felt about what was happening to our nation in the jungles and rice paddies of Southeast Asia. And I hung around all night waiting for my chance to get to play, and by the time it was my turn, well, it was May 2nd. And the sun was just coming up there in that beautiful rose-colored dawn in that Potomac River Valley, and I'll never forget that morning. And the smell of tear gas was in the air, and it looked like it was my turn to play. And I had just written this song, and I could not think of a more poignant, perfect song to be playing for those folks that morning as they're waking up out of their sleeping bags and tents and being greeted by the National Guard and taken away to be arrested for speaking their minds. So I just kept scrolling this song over and over again, and some kid would come up and say, "Hey man, stop playing, can't you see what's going on out there? People are getting arrested." And another guy would come up from the other side of the stage and go, "Wow, man, keep playing. This song is perfect for this morning." I went with that guy.

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0: Friendliest people and the prettiest women you've ever seen. Well, Bob, as you know, I was over in London, England with Michael Murphy in 1973. And I was broke, I was lonely, I was cold, I was homesick. All the things that make for a good country song. So I'm going to do a portion of it here while we have a little bit of time here on KOOP.
1: How much time do we have? All right, we can do it.
0: When you're down on your luck, and you ain't got a buck, in London, you're a goner.

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2: Thank you, everyone, for listening. Gary P. Nunn, thank you for being here. And Bob Livingston.
3: Yeah.
1: Thank you, Chad.
2: Tonight, Saxon Pub, 8 p.m. Plenty of this and lots more. Adios, mi amigos. We see you on the radio.
3: Goodbye, y'all. Adios, amigo.
1: See you tonight, Saxon Pub. You won't believe who's going to be there.

0: right. I feel sick.
1: Cut the commercial.
2: Yeah, you want to make up a song, Casey?
0: Yeah, do you want us to do that, Tracy?
3: Sure, yeah. It's like I'd be kind of curious.
2: Yeah, so are we.
0: I mean, yeah.
2: I'll try not to undercut us too much before we start. Let's see if we can figure this out.
0: I know, you with your get the uke up in there.
2: How's that?
0: Can you play it up like that?
2: Oh, sure, why not?
0: He's holding it up, the ukulele up by his face so he can have it near the mic.
3: It resonates pretty well.
2: All right, Tracy, what's something that makes you genuinely happy?
3: Ice cream.
2: All right, cool.

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Any flavor, I don't mind. And if there's one thing that's true, it's that I like you. So let's have some on this summer's day.

0: Zing cream.
1: I love you. That's what I said. But I could have some rocky road instead. 'Cause it, what, it's melty?
0: Running it's on down my fingers.
1: It's a great taste.
0: It's ice cream.
1: Oh yeah, it's ice cream. Cream. It's ice cream. Cream. It's ice cream.
0: It's ice cream.
1: Surprisingly sweet in a couple of definitions of the word.
0: I didn't know that was going to happen. Aww. That's the thing with improv.
2: Nice. Good. Thank you guys so much. That was like really nice to see.
1: And nice to listen to, I hope.
2: No, it was actually a really great song. I was like going, I can see that happening. That is like, I can see somebody is like making a hit with that and putting on like...
1: Oh, our surprise hit, ice cream.
2: Yeah.

0: Tastes like chicken.
1: Cookies, Wookiees.
0: Tastes like chicken.
1: Soda, Yoda.
0: Tastes like chicken.
1: Order, Chaos.
0: Tastes like chicken.
1: Dopey, Grumpy.
0: Tastes like chicken.
1: Donner and Blitzen.
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1: Democrats, Republicans.
0: Tastes like chicken.
1: Betty, Veronica.
0: Tastes like chicken.

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0: Dear friends, we are gathered here today to say goodbye to the dearly departed. We acknowledge those whose footprints on yesterday have left their indelible marks on today. Friends, welcome once again to the Graveside Service, heard only on KOOP Hornsby Austin.
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2: Good morning, Austin, and welcome once again to your Dawn of the Dead on KOOP HD1 HD3 Hornsby. This is Graveside Service, the show of music and fun, all about dead celebrities. And I am your usual host. They call me Mr. Harris. Today is May the 30th of 2026, and this is our 1381st show. And boy, howdy, we got some good ones for you on today's show. We got Leon Russell. No, not Leon Russell. Leon Redbone. And we've also got Dooley Wilson. And we're going to begin today's show with a little something for Wilbur Wright, one of the Wright brothers, the younger of the two Wright brothers. He died on May 30th of 1912. He was only 41 years old. He died of typhoid. And he was the younger of the two siblings, but there were seven altogether. And we're going to hear a little something. So last week on Graveside Service, we ended the show with a comedy skit featuring Ann Mira, whose death anniversary was last Saturday. We had Stiller and Mira. And we're going to begin today's show with a little comedy skit. It's done by Bob Newhart. And this is called Merchandising the Wright Brothers. This is Graveside Service. The telephone number here in the Co-op Studios is 512-472-5667. 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We're on Facebook, we're on Instagram, and we're on Mixcloud. And we're on the air. Thanks for listening, and thanks for supporting community radio in Austin, Texas. Here we go. Bob Newhart to get us started this morning with a tribute to Wilbur Wright.
3: I got thinking about inventions. Now, inventions today are handled entirely different than they were, say, 100 years ago. They set up new product corporations, they have sales promotion firm, and they look at the invention in a business-like way. And this got me to thinking, supposing the Wright brothers had gone to a new product corporation to market their new invention called the airplane. I think if they had, a guy from the sales promotion firm would have talked to him on the phone something like this. Hello, who is this, Orville? Where's Willard? Wilbur, I'm sorry. And he'll be on late at the bicycle shop all week, huh? I talked to the guys here at the office, and we're real excited about this thing. We really think you got something. Well, we got a couple questions. I think you pretty much agree with us that the only way to make any loot on it is to start booking passengers as soon as possible. Right. Yeah, well, we may pick up a little on the baggage gimmick, you know, if we set it low enough, but not enough to make it worthwhile. Well, I got a couple questions. Now, all the pictures we got show either you or Wilbur lying on the wings. Now, when we start booking passengers, they will, huh? Well, if we're going to cloud them for 75, 80 bucks to the coast, you know, I don't know how they'll go for lying on the wings like that. How many could you handle, do you suppose? Five on either side, that's top, huh? Yeah, well, I mean, that's your end of it. I don't want to get into that. Listen, is there any way of putting a John on it? Well, Jerry came up with an idea, which I kind of like. Maybe we could set up a little snob appeal thing and get, you know, maybe two classes, one with a John, one without. You see what I mean? Yeah. Right away, we got two problems. Obviously, how the hell did they get back to it is the first one. And secondly, you're going to be flying over cities, you know what I mean? Well, I mean, some poor clown walking down the street, you know. Well, let's put it this way, bad press. You see what I mean? Well, you think, listen, how are things coming on the plane? At Kitty Hawk last week, how'd it go? 105 feet, huh? That's all. Do the 12 guys still have to push it down the hill? They do, huh? Well, see, that's going to cut our time to the coast. I mean, if we got to land every 105 feet. You know? All right, well, listen, you work on it and get back to me. All right, I'll be talking to you, Orville. Goodbye.

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Every Saturday morning here on Graveside Service, we mark the death anniversaries of celebrities of every sort and ilk. And we've been doing that to you here on Co-op Radio since January of 1998. And we're ever more proud of that. And ever more thankful to you, our listeners and supporters out there. This is Graveside Service. I am your usual host. They call me Mr. Harris. We started today's show with Wilbur, with a little something for Wilbur, right? He was the younger of the two Wright brothers. And he died on May 30th of 1912. He was only 41 years old. He was born in a place called Millville in Indiana. And he died in Dayton on May 30th of 1912. In 1892, the Wright brothers began their bicycle shop, and they ultimately are credited with at least getting aviation off the ground. And this is Graveside Service. We got something underneath us. We got something for Paul Desmond, who died on May the 30th of 1977. He was only 52 years old. He died of lung cancer. Born in San Francisco, and he died in New York City. He met Dave Brubeck while they were both in the United States Army, and later, Paul Desmond was a part of Dave Brubeck's quartet from 1950 to 1967. He was the alto sax player, and Paul Desmond is also credited as being a co-writer on Take Five. What we're listening to now, this is a Joe Beam song, this is Wave. This comes from Pure Desmond, released in 1975, just a little bit before he died in 1977. And what else do we need to know here? We can talk about our next contestant. Oh, our dead is dead person on today's show is Joan of Arc. Oh, goodness sakes. She was only 19 years old when she was executed. She was burned at the stake. We're going to hear a couple of songs about Joan of Arc. We're going to start off with Orchestral Maneuvers in the Dark and their song called Joan of Arc. And this is Graveside Service, heard only on Austin's Community Radio. The telephone number here in the Co-op Studios is 512-472-5667. 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

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We are co-op. You and me, we are. Just had a couple of songs there for Joan of Arc, who died on, or was killed on May the 30th of 1431. She is today's deadest dead person. She was sainted. She was a military leader, and she became a saint. And she was captured by the British. I think it was the British. Should look that up, eh? And she was executed, burned as a witch on May 30th of 1431. And we heard a couple of things there. We started off with the Triffids. I just love the Triffids. Get the Triffids on the air whenever we can. And that was a song called Joan of Arc. And then we heard OMD, Orchestral Maneuvers in the Dark, from the Best of OMD, released in 1988. And that was called Joan of Arc. And we got another Paul Desmond song underneath us. Paul Desmond died on May the 30th of 1977, only 52 years old. This is called Samba with Some Barbecue. And let's see, did I write down who wrote this song? Well, it's credited as being written by Lil Hardin Armstrong. And this is Graveside Service, heard only on Austin's Community Radio, KOOP. I am your usual host. They call me Mr. Harris. Our next contestant is Valadia Snow, V-L-A-A-I-D-A, Snow, S-N-O-W. She was 52 years old when she died on May 30th of 1956. And she was born in Chattanooga, Tennessee, and died in New York City. And she, I discovered, from the New York Times overlooked obituaries. Now, unlike me, you probably don't get up every morning and rush to the New York Times obituary page on their website to see, hey, what happened overnight. If you did do that, or if you did it every once in a while, you might notice that they occasionally, or not occasionally, they do it all the time, or it's up there all the time. They have overlooked obituaries, people who, when they died, the New York Times failed to note them with an obituary. So these are overlooked obituaries, catching up. And Valadia Snow was one of those overlooked obituaries. She was a jazz singer and a trumpet player and a dancer, and the New York Times article called her a fabulist. And she did apparently add to her reputation. So she, during World War II, she was in Denmark. We're going to play this over again. I'm still talking. She was in Denmark during World War II, and when the Nazis occupied Denmark, and she was imprisoned for 10 weeks during that time. And later she claimed that she exaggerated that she was in a concentration camp, but that's not exactly true. But at any rate, she died on May the 30th of 1956, only 52 years old. And we're going to hear a couple of things by her. We're going to start off with Tiger Rag. And this is from a collection. Let me see where I got this. Yeah, this is a collection of her works from 1937 to 1940. And we're going to hear that next on your community radio station. Thanks for listening, and thanks for supporting Co-op Radio. And just enjoy.

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You're enjoying Graveside Service, heard only on Austin's Community Radio, KOOP. I am your usual host. Call me Mr. Harris. We just had a couple of songs there for Valadia. Valadia. V-L-A-A-I-D-A. Snow. She died on May the 30th of 1956. And we found her from the overlooked obituaries from the New York Times. We heard the Lady of Snow, starting off with Tiger Swing, and then Swing is the Thing. And both of those are from a collection of her her work recorded from 1937 to 1940. And underneath us, we got something for Hank Mobley. Hank Mobley was a saxophonist, just like Paul Desmond. Hank Mobley was a hard bop saxophonist. There he is. He died 40 years ago today, on May the 30th of 1986. He was born in Georgia, a place called Eastman, Georgia, and he died in Philadelphia, Pennsylvania. Leonard Feather called Hank Mobley the middleweight champion of the sax. And, we'll just leave it at that. And Hank Mobley described his sound as being a round sound. And we're hearing Mighty Mo

An idiosyncratic throwback singer. Leon Redbone was my first boss at the Austin Public Library was a big fan of Leon Redbone. Mary Tovar hired me to work at the Austin Public Library, and she loved Leon Redbone. Leon Redbone, he was on Saturday Night Live as their musical guest 4 times. From 1976 until 1983. And we're going to hear a couple of things from Leon Redbone. And these are all from a CD I borrowed from the Austin Public Library. And it's called On the Track. It was released in 1975. We're going to start off with My Walking Stick, a Irving Berlin song, as done by Leon Redbone. And we'll hear a couple more after that. This is Graveside Service. I am your usual host. They call me Mr. Harris. 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

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Come with us on a journey which seeks out the senior and largely forgotten originators and forerunners from the early pioneers and immigrants, bringing with them the musics of their homelands, creating a rich musical heritage. Still celebrated in these honored traditions by new artists today. Highlighted by in-studio guests and performances, I'll see you there.

This is Graveside Service, heard only on Austin's Community Radio, KOOP. Just had a little set there for Leon Redbone, who died on May the 30th of 2019. And he was born in Cyprus and he died in Pennsylvania. And we heard a couple of things, three things actually, from a CD that I borrowed from the Austin Public Library called On the Track. We start off with My Walking Stick, and then Sweet Mama, Hurry Home, or I'll Be Gone. And then we heard Lazy Bones, a Hoagie Carmichael song. And this is Graveside Service. Hoagie Carmichael and Johnny Mercer, according to my notes. And then underneath us, this is Laura's Theme from Dr. Zhivago. And this is for the author, Boris Pasternak, who died on May 30th of 1960. He lived to be 70 years old. Born and died in Moscow, Russia. I guess in 1960 it was the Soviet Union. In 1913, Boris Pasternak published his first collection of poetry. And then in 1956, he wrote a book and he submitted it to his, a book that was rejected by the Soviet censors or whoever they were. And that book was Dr. Zhivago. In 1957, it was smuggled out of Russia to Italy, where it was published in multiple languages. And in 1958, it was awarded the Nobel Prize for Literature. But Pasternak couldn't accept the prize because the Soviet Union. So this is Ferranti and Teicher, Laura's Theme from Dr. Zhivago. And we're going to have to play it again because I got to talk a moment more about our next contestants. We got to double them. We're going to double up our next two. Dooley Wilson and Claude Rains. They both died on May the 30th. Dooley Wilson died in 1953 and Claude Rains in 1967. And I bet you, Nickel, you know what movie they have in common. The 1942 film Casablanca. Let's see, Dooley Wilson, he was born in Tyler. He was born in Texas in Tyler. And he was 67 when he died on May 30th of 1953. He did not play the piano, but he was a vocalist and he did sing in the movie Casablanca. And we're going to hear something from that in just a moment. And Claude Rains also died on May 30th. He died 14 years later. He was 77 years old, born in London, and died in a place called Laconia, New Hampshire. Claude Rains, one of my favorite actors. He was the Invisible Man in 1933. In 1941, he was Mr. Jordan in Here Comes Mr. Jordan. 1936, he was Senator Payne in Mr. Smith Goes to Washington. And in 1942, he was Captain Renault in Casablanca. And in 1946, he was Alexander Sebastian in Hitchcock's Notorious. And we're going to hear a little bit of dialogue from Casablanca featuring Claude Rains. And we're going to hear Dooley Wilson singing. And we'll hear that next on your community radio station, KOOP.

0: Leave him alone, Miss Elsa. You bad luck to him.
1: Play it once, Sam. For all time's sake.
0: I don't know what you mean, Miss Elsa.
1: Play it, Sam. Play as time goes by.

0: might be a good idea for you to disappear from Casablanca for a while. There's a free French garrison over at Brazzaville. I could be induced to arrange a passage.
1: My letter of transit? I could use a trip. But it doesn't make any difference about our bet. You still owe me 10,000 francs.
0: And that 10,000 francs should pay our expenses.
1: Our expenses?
0: Mm-hmm.
1: Louis, I think this is the beginning of a beautiful friendship.

Thanks for listening to Graveside Service, heard only on Austin's community radio, KOOP. Thanks for the nice telephone calls. It was a fun show. We just ended up with Dooley Wilson, who died on May 30th of 1953, and Claude Rains, May 30th of 1967. Music and dialogue from the 1942 film Casablanca. And we're going to end today's show with one more piece by Paul Desmond, who died on May 30th of 1977. This is, you know what this is. This is Take Five. And he is credited as being a songwriter on this. And he is playing the saxophone with Dave Brubeck's quartet. Next week on Graveside Service, next week we will be marking 10 years on Saturday mornings. It was 10 years ago in 2016. The first Saturday in June, we always start our schedules. We refresh our schedules every year at Co-op Radio on June 1st. And it was 10 years ago that I moved into 9 o'clock on Saturday mornings. And I sure do like this spot, and I hope it works for you. It's nice to be in front of Jay Rovelard every week. Jay is not here this week. DJ Mark is sitting in for Jay on the Lounge Show. 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But you know where to go, koop.org. 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

All right, all you kooky kitties and dirty dogs out there. 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

All right, kiddos. As noted, my name is Mark, filling in for Jay Robillard this morning. It's an honor and a privilege. Let's have some fun over the next 2 hours. Right here on Co-op Radio on The Lounge Show.

0: All right, you kooky kitties and dirty dogs out there. My name is Mark. 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That was Mongo Santa Maria Orchestra with Watermelon Man. Also in this set, you heard Sergio Mendez in Brazil 66 with Agua de Bebe. Apologies on my Portuguese. I will try not to butcher Portuguese today, but you never know. Also in there, Shirley Ellis with Whisper to Me Wind. And we started off with Mel Torme and Happy Together. An amazing cover. 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And because Co-op Radio is a part of the community and we love to engage and meet members of the community where they are, coming up on June 4th, we have our monthly DJ night at Community Garden. It's at 1401 Cedar Avenue. It's going to be a Co-op Radio Kraut Rock party, including Co-op DJs Brian from The Clear Spot, Cool Kel from Autobahn and Virtual Noise, and Fuzzy Dunlop, also from Autobahn. It's going to be a ton of fun, and expect to dance. Feel free to wear all black, and if you just want to sit in the corner and watch everyone and speak German, then that's okay too. Or you can just, you know, put a lampshade on your head and bug out. Either one works. Again, that is our monthly DJ night coming up at Community Garden at 1401 Cedar Avenue in the heart of East Austin on June 4th from 7 p.m. to 11 p.m. We look forward to seeing you there.
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0: 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All right, my name is Mark. 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Next up is some extra fun things. Make sure to stay close for some Nancy Sinatra, as well as some Joe Meek and the Blue Men, and this one from Tommy Hunt. It's called The Work Song. 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
0: Yo soy Tarzan.
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0: ¿De dónde vienes?
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1: Chicago.
0: Oh, bonitas girls in Chicago.
1: Well, they're corn fed.

Hi, my name is Vivian, and I am 7 years old. 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

0: And the moral of this story is that you shouldn't be caught missing where you shouldn't be missing, or you'll end up crying all night long. And that's where I ended up crying all night long, because I was caught missing.
1: Don't be messing where you shouldn't be messing, says Nancy Sinatra here on Co-op Radio on The Lounge Show. That was My Baby Cried All Night Long. Also in the set, you heard some Joe Meek talking about I Hear a New World, Leo Acosta with Cargo Pesada, and it started off with the work song from Tommy Hunt. My name is Mark Fort. I do a show on Mondays from 4:30 to 6 p.m. called Ear Candy 2.0, but I have been granted the most enormous honor of guest hosting The Lounge Show for your morning man, Jay Robillard, who I hope that he and his morning partner, Miss Melinda Robillard, wherever they are, I hope that they are relaxing, perhaps beachside with an umbrella in their drink. Actually, I wish that for all of us, wherever you are too. Let's make that happen. Coming up here on The Lounge Show, more special goodness. Make sure to stay close, because on the horizon is a little something weird, perhaps some Chuck Berry, maybe even some Barbara Howard, but definitely this one right here from Vincent Martin. It's called Uncle Joe, Give Me Mo, here on The Lounge Show on Co-op Radio. Can you dig it? Well, I knew that you could.

Chuck Berry, you're on the Lounge Show with Havana Moon. I like to think about being in Havana. I've never been, but Chuck sure makes it sound good right there. Also in this set, we heard the Walker Brothers. The sun ain't gonna shine anymore. My Lord, that song. So beautiful. And Scott Walker just makes it so dark and sunny at the same time. Also in there, Barbara Howard with Light My Fire and Muguet with Ces Boots Sont Faits Pour Marche. That was, of course, a French take on These Boots Are Made for Walking. And we started off with Peter Dunchin with Superfly, a loungy take on the soul classic. And Uncle Joe from Vincent Martin in the Bahamians. Okay, that gets us caught up. If you missed anything, you can go over to koop.org, koop.org, click on show schedule, and you'll see not just the Lounge Show, but all the co-op shows, and you can hear the last 2 weeks of archives of shows, see what the hosts were playing, and much more, all over at koop.org. 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

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And this set, you just heard, Soul Sauce. A great single from Verve, from Cal Jader. Also in there, Charlie Rich with Mohair Sam, Eddie Jefferson with Psychedelic Sally, Julie London talking about that yummy, yummy, yummy, and Sergio Mendez and Brazil 66. My name is Mark Fort, guest hosting for your morning man, Jay Robillard. Have no fear, my dear. Don't sweat, Boba Fett. Jay will be back real quick and in a hurry. Even your morning man has to take an extended lunch, brunch, or breakfast sometime. Coming up here at Co-op Radio, more community events. You can see them all over at koop.org, including our June 13th Co-op DJ Night at Brew and Brew. It's 5 p.m. to 8 p.m. happy hour time on a Saturday. Featuring your morning man, Jay Robillard. He'll be spinning vinyl out there, as well as DJ Becca from Geography of Sound and Cool Kel from Autobahn. Come hang out. Have a Brew and Brew at Brew and Brew as a part of Co-op Vinyl DJ Night on June 13th, 2026. It's always special when you get to hang out with Jay Robillard in the flesh when he's DJing vinyl. Doesn't happen every day, so like myself, you may want to take advantage of that. I will see you there if you do. Make sure to stay close here at Co-op Radio, because coming up, we have Incredible Bongo Band, Lou Rawls, and one of my favorite Astrud Gilberto songs of all time, right here on The Lounge Show.

0: From the day you're born until the day you die, if you're one of the poor ones, you just gotta work hard. A lot of pain, a lot of heartache, blood, sweat, and tears. So many nights you lie awake crying, wondering, will the day ever come that you'll be able to rest? Will the day ever come that you'll be able to relax and just take life easy for a little while? 'Cause it only lasts for a little while. But if you are one of the economically poor groups, you ain't gonna hardly have that time. While on the other hand, all the well-to-do rich folks just play, lay and play, having plenty of fun. So, you work hard every day, getting a little pay. Then on weekends, you got a couple of days that you can say, well, let's go out and have a little fun. I don't want to break my back no more this week. I'm going to wait till Monday and go back again. There's a river that runs along. It's been running along as life has been. And this river keeps on running. Just as life keeps on going. And the folks keep on working. Every day they work.
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All right, kiddos. I hope you're enjoying the lounge show. It's a pleasure and an honor to be here. My name is Mark Fort, and I'm sitting in for Jay Robillard, your morning man. Trying to spin up stuff that I like to picture Jay just on a beach somewhere, Jay and Melinda, and them relaxing and just enjoying some music and some wonderful weather and some lovely drinks. In this set, you've heard some fun ones, and I hope you enjoyed them. That last one was My Wife's 90 by Lord Kitchener. There's a little theme of some Calypso today, and I hope you're digging it. Also in there, Eartha Kitt, as well as Manfred Hubler with The Lions and the Cucumber from that amazing Vampiros Lesbos Sexadelic Dance Party record. Lou Rawls as well, collaborating with David Axelrod, Old Axe, and Astrid Gilberto starting us off with Jinji. Okay, coffee ingested. My Portuguese is getting a little better. I hope that you have had your coffee or your tea or whatever makes you active on a Saturday morning here on the island of Austin, Texas. To quote Tropicana Joe, I see you, Tropicana Joe, out there. And I see you too, gentle listener. Keep it locked here at Co-op Radio. Make sure to stay close. Coming up, we've got some more exotic sounds and lounge show artists that you know and love. So don't you go anywhere. This is Co-op Radio.

Thank you, Perez Prado. Next up is one of the coolest cats I'd ever met him. I wish I had, but apparently one of the coolest cats to ever hang out with in Hollywood. He liked to smoke, he liked to drink, and he loved music. This is Robert Mitchum with Not Me here on Co-op Radio.

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0: With crazy tricks.
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1: They're intelligent. 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And if you listen to me attentively,

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1: They're pretty shrewd. Samson was the strongest man long ago. Nobody could beat him, that we all know. And when he clashed with Delilah, like so is said, she found that the strength was in the hair of

0: 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What happened?
1: It was a dream. Just one long, fantastic dream that probably took place in a few fleeting seconds.
2: Olive, poor thing, sits and thinks that it's drab. Sure does. Sits and sits and sits and sits and thinks about its olive drab drab. Doesn't know that it is about to be named color of the year by those with a nose for the new, by the passionate few. Yeah, olive is definitely in. Everything that can possibly mean anything, anywhere, at least for a year, has got to be olive. Did you hear that, Olive? Did you? Know what it means? Oh, olive. There'll be olive cars and olive trucks and olive chickens and olive ducks and olive socks and olive garters and olive brakes and olive starters. Olive sorry, olive please, olive whatnots and olive trees. Olive trees. What a quaint notion. Olive tree.
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to quote a ridiculous quote, are you not entertained? Here on The Lounge Show on Co-op Radio. I hope you're having some fun. I hope you're having a wonderful morning. And this set is crafted especially for you, gentle listener. You heard Mose Allison in there talking about I'm Not Talking. That one goes out to one of my DJ senseis, actually the A number one DJ sensei of mine, DJ Sue. If you know, you know. She is a big time co-op supporter. She often feeds us during the membership drives, courtesy of her restaurant Counterculture, which, word on the street, is about to reopen in East Austin, right around the Mueller neighborhood, or New Austin, you can say Miller, whatever you want to call it, tomato, tomalo, Mueller, Miller. But yes, point being, Counterculture restaurant is about to reopen, and Co-op is forever grateful for our business supporters. And if you are interested in supporting Co-op, well, just go over to koop.org and you'll find a ton of information. Or you can just email me directly at marc@coop.org and I will hook you up. Also in this set, in addition to Mose Allison, you heard Jacques Dutronc with Et Moi, Et Moi, Et Moi. Little Quincy Jones and his orchestra, Bobby Darin doing that cover of Nature Boy, and Ken Nordine and Esquivel and Tom Jones and Robert Mitchum. We got about 13 minutes together, so let's get right to it here on The Lounge Show on Co-op Radio.

Gotta love those occasional men. Take your time with them, or just throw them away. And I say that as a man. Here on Co-op Radio on The Lounge Show, thank you for spending the last few hours with me. My name is Mark. I do a show every Monday on Co-op here called Ear Candy 2.0 from 4:30 to 6, and it's been a real pleasure being on the ones and twos for your morning man, Mr. J. Robillard. In this set, we went all over the place. That last one was one from the 90s by Don Tiki. He did a great job of capturing that old lounge show sound. Also in there, Sarah Vaughan, Sammy Davis Jr., one of my favorite Sammy Davis Jr. songs called I Am Over 25, But You Can Trust Me. Mose Allison, that one goes out to DJ Sue, as mentioned, and you. Stay close here on Co-op Radio, because coming up next is the Jazz Show. I see Rocky over there. He is going to continue these vibrations of sound and space and expanded dimensions. At 2 o'clock, we've got Dark Side Daddy. He is going to emerge from the caves and catacombs of Co-op Radio. The singer and the song at 3 with Brother Rush. 4 on the floor to get you moving from 4 to 5 p.m. And Fresh from the Underground at 5. And on and on and on. It's all over at koop.org. 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Or just do what I do and listen. 24/7, 365. Again, my name is Mark. It's been a pleasure. I'll see some of y'all on Monday at 4:30 on Ear Candy 2.0. And I'll see some other of y'all another time. Until then, be safe in those streets. And in about 1 minute and 30 seconds, I'm out to lunch.

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This is one scene everybody digs. People turning on to music and joining the crowd with peace in their hearts and grooving on love.

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My name is Rocky, one of four hosts for the Jazz Show, coming to you about once a month. Thanks to DJ Mark for an outstanding edition of the Lounge Show, and I hope you can stick around for the next hour. I believe I have a playlist that will meet with your approval. And in the background, we have Summer Mood by Skip Martin and his orchestra off an album called Black Night. And up here in the foreground, I regret to say that Sonny Rollins passed away, I believe last Monday, it could be like that, and I think he was 95 years old. He had a good run, but he was still active up until just a few years ago. So we're going to have a few Sonny Rollins tracks, beginning with The Bridge, the title track to a 1962 album on RCA Victor. The phone number here in the studio is 512-472-5667 if you'd like to check in today. Or you can email thejazzshow@koop.org anytime with comments or requests. 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
1: 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We are also HD1 and HD3. My name is Rocky. The Jazz Show is your home for the finest jazz from the very early days of big band and classic jazz all the way up until the present day. We begin our show with The Bridge, the title track to Sonny Rollins' 1962 album on RCA Victor, featuring Rollins on tenor, Jim Hall on guitar, Bob Cranshaw on bass, Ben Reilly and Harry Saunders sharing drum duties on the album. And I also mentioned earlier that last Monday, Sonny Rollins passed away at the ripe old age of 95. Should I live to be that old? Anyway, what a great artist and musician, and I think all around a nice person, too. Overcome drug addiction earlier in his life, and somehow or another, because of talent, I suppose, became the right-hand man, the go-to tenor man for Miles Davis, and we might get to some of that here in a little bit. I think the album, if I remember correctly, was 1954 and was Miles Davis featuring Sonny Rollins. And he picked him up then as a studio musician. I think this is when their relationship began. Picked him up as a studio musician, and it was a 10-inch double-sided 78 that was released with two songs on each side, and three of the four songs were written by Rollins. That's quite an intro there to your professional life. And then after Sonny, we had Bill Ware with Sea Jam Blues off the album Sir Duke on the Knitting Factory label, with Ware on the vibraphone, Mark Ribot on electric guitar, and that was written by Barney Biggard and Duke Ellington. And then we had Ballin' the Jack with Old Man Blues from their album Jungle, also on Knitting Factory Records, and that was written by Duke Ellington, with Matt Darius on alto, Andy Laster on baritone, Joe Fitzgerald on bass, George Schuler on drums, Ben Scherer on guitar, Anthony Coleman on piano, Art Barron on trombone, and Frank London on trumpet. That's quite a healthy lineup there, I do believe. 512-472-5667 if you'd like to check in this afternoon, or you can email thejazzshow@koop.org. I might mention really quickly that if you go to our website, koop.org, click on the schedule button, select the Jazz Show, you'll find the information about the other three hosts. That's myself, who I normally turn up Tuesday afternoon at 4:30, riding herd on Le Chateau Dadio. Miss Buttercup shows up for Roses and Thorns every Monday morning at 11. Sonic George is every Monday morning at 10 with Guitar Picks. And Dennis Compa, well, you'll be hearing him here at 1 o'clock with Adventures in Sound every week. Thanks so much for joining me. Let's see here. Here's Billy Harper for Carrying Us Forward for today.

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1: 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In the background, we have Henry Mancini with Session at Pete's Pad from an album called Murder Incorporated. And up here in the foreground, we just heard Billy Harper with The Awakening, a title track to a 1979 album on Marge Records. Harper on the tenor, Everett Hollins on trumpet, Fred Hirsch doing a wonderful job making that piano sound a little bit like a vibraphone, and then Louis McBeaky Spears on the bass and Horace Arnold on the drums. It's 1228 here in Austin, Texas. 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Coming up next, Undercurrent of Confusion. That sounds like my life story. That's by Bob Hadrill and Dino Cosia. So thanks for joining me today. I hope you're having a really, really good one.

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My name is Rocky. It's been a while. Did you miss me? That nice long set began with Undercurrent of Confusion by Bob Hadrill and Dino Cosia, with Jim Mercer on the bass, Cosia on the drums, and Hadrill on the vocals and piano. And then we had the Charles Gale Trio with March of April from the album Streets on Northern Spy. Gale on tenor, Larry Rowland on bass, and Michael T.A. Thompson on the drums. And we just heard from the focus of today's show, Sonny Rollins, passed away back on Monday. We heard Someday I'll Find You, and that comes from the album Sonny Please on Doxy Records. Doxy, I'm guessing that label was named after one of Rollins' early hits back in his days with Miles Davis. Anyway, Rollins, of course, on the tenor, Clifford Anderson on trombone, Bobby Broom on guitar, Bob Cranshaw on bass, Demati Denzulu on percussion, and Steve Jordan on the drums. And time has been moving along. I have just a minute before we're going to start the last one. The last one being, of course, I had to go with Miles Davis featuring Sonny Rollins. We're going to hear Out of the Blue from the 1956 album Dig on Prestige. Davis on trumpet, Rollins on tenor, Jackie McLean on alto, Walter Bishop on piano, Tommy Potter on bass, Art Blakey on drums, recorded October 5th of 1951, 5 years earlier than its release. So, man, what a lineup. I wish I would have been around to see that one. So I'd like to invite you over to our website, KOOP.org. If you scroll down there a little bit, there's co-op upcoming events. They're listing our three DJ nights in June, the 4th, the 13th, and the 24th at Community Garden, Brew and Brew, and the Carpenter Hotel, respectively. So certainly like to invite you to join us for that. My name is Rocky. This is The Jazz Show on Co-op Radio, KOOP HD1 HD3. Hornsby, here is Miles Davis featuring Sonny Rollins to take us out today. Stay tuned for Adventures in Sound. If you do scroll down a little bit further on the website, you'll see that Dennis will be celebrating Benny Goodman's birthday on today's program, and having lots of Benny Goodman music, along with music from some really great musicians he collaborated with. 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

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This is Dennis Campa, and a big thanks to Rocky for another fine edition of The Jazz Show. Catch his weekly program, Le Chateau d'Adio, Classic Rock Without the FM Hits, which is on Tuesdays 4:30 to 6 p.m., and also tomorrow morning and every Sunday 9 to 10 a.m., his cousin, who sounds suspiciously like him, Elmer Gantry, will be here with Sunday Go to Meetin'. Today on Adventures in Sound, as Rocky so graciously mentioned, thank you, Rocky, it's the birth anniversary of one of the great band leaders and clarinetists, Benny Goodman. He was born on this day in 1909 in Chicago. He passed away in 1986. So an hour's worth of Benny Goodman today. A lot of times as a sideman and studio musician, but a few tracks as a leader. And the phone number here is 512-472-5667. We'll get things started with a track recorded in Hollywood. The Benny Goodman Quartet, 1937, with Handful of Keys, a Fats Waller classic, right here on Adventures in Sound with me, Dennis Campa.

the girl, it's the girl. Even though at times you often doubt them, what a lonely world 'twould be without them. It isn't the songbirds, the song that they sing. It isn't the sunshine that makes you love spring. So what is this magic that

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1: Prior to that announcement, we had I'm Painting the Town Red, a song written by Charles Newman, Charles Tobias, and Sam Stepp. I think I've saluted the birth anniversary of all three of those fine songwriters. That was Teddy Wilson and his orchestra. Teddy Wilson, by the way, was born right here in Austin, Texas. Teddy Wilson and his orchestra, a great pianist, featuring Billie Holiday on the singing, unmistakably. Also Benny Goodman, Ben Webster from July 31st, 1935. Before that, a song co-written by Abel Baer, another birthday honoree on Adventures in Sound. And that was It's the Girls, sometimes known as just It's the Girl. Lee Morris and her Bluegrass Boys, July 8, 1931, began today's show with the Fats Waller composition, Handful of Keys, recorded by the Benny Goodman Quartet in Hollywood on July 30, 1937, of course featuring Benny Goodman, Lionel Hampton, Teddy Wilson once again, and Gene Krupa. All those selections featuring Benny Goodman, who we're honoring today, right here on Adventures in Sound, 91.7 FM, KOOP.org. 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Also, 512-472-5667, playing a variety of music that spans over a century and a half of recorded sound. And we're not kidding. You know, we've played the first sound experiments from the mid-19th century, and occasionally we'll have live, often local bands right here in the studio. Recently, we had the Joymakers, and in a few weeks, we're going to have the beautiful and talented Holly Frost on, I think, with her trio as well, featuring the stunning Eddie Torres on drums. Today's Adventures in Sound, we're celebrating the birth anniversary of Benny Goodman. Benjamin David Goodman, born on this day in 1909, May 30th, 1909, in Chicago. So that's 117 years ago. He was the child of Jewish immigrants who had escaped Russia. They escaped anti-Semitism. And he started playing music very young. He was a pro by the time he was 16 or so. And his first recordings of Benny Goodman, actually Glenn Miller, were some amateur sides excavated decades later, about 1926. And he joined the Ben Pollock Band when he was only 16, started making professional records, I think, in 1928. For the next several years, he, in addition to playing with Ben Pollock and several other bands, he was a busy studio musician. We're going to hear him today with playing with a variety of folks. He accompanied a lot of great singers as well. Of course, 1935, his big breakthrough in terms of band leading. He had some sides under his own name beginning in 1928, but 1935 was a pivotal year for Benny Goodman, which we'll talk a little bit about later. Goodman's featured on this song, this recording, co-written by Walter Donaldson, Johnny Marvin, one of my favorite singers from the 1920s, April 1928, Angel, right here on Adventures in Sound, me, Dennis Kampa.
2: You can find me at the door of a big department store, now every night, just at closing time. 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

0: 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Just as long as you don't pan me when I'm gone.
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2: Brad's announcement, we had Ethel Waters featuring Benny Goodman. Well, he's on every recording today. A song written by Sidney Clare and Sam Stepped, Please Don't Talk About Me When I'm Gone, from February 10th, 1931. Before that, My Kind of Love, Ben Pollock and his Park Casino Orchestra featuring Jack Teagarden and Benny Goodman, among others. Ben doing the vocal, that's Ben Pollock. That came to us from March 5th, 1929. Began that set, Johnny Marvin, April 18th, 1928. Favorite of mine, Angel. 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Dennis Compa here in the studio, as I am every Saturday, 1 to 2 p.m. Next week, two-hour Adventures in Jazz Center. I'll tell you about that later. And also wanted to let you know that The Land of Rhythm and Pleasure airs on Thursdays, 9 to 11 a.m. with Tim Hurtenberger and Lewis Harrison, or is it Lewis Harrison and Tim Hurtenberger? I call them the Chip and Dale of Co-op, or the Goofy Gophers, the Happiness Boys, you know, just they have a gentle, you know, lively way of talking. And Lewis was kind enough to let me know what's happening on the show the next few weeks. Well, next week, it's quite exciting. It's Thursdays, 9 to 11 a.m. This is what's happening June 4th. They're celebrating quite a few centennials that are happening this year. Among them, Jerry Lewis, Andy Griffith, Miles Davis, Marilyn Monroe, and Big Mama Thornton, I think Julie London in there. So fantastic show. Tune in every Thursday, 9 to 11 a.m. This is Adventures in Sound, Saturdays 1 to 2 p.m. Today we're celebrating the birth anniversary of Benny Goodman. He was born on this day in 1909. He passed away in 1986. Great clarinetist and band leader. Huge star during the big band era and a star for till his death in 1986, actually. Earlier, I mentioned he was a busy studio musician. He had numerous sides under his name, not really in person, but just studio stuff. Started leading his first band in 1934. What really changed it when he was, because he was based in New York, when he played at the Palomar Ballroom in Los Angeles on August 21st, 1935. That's usually heralded as the start of the swing era. And he became known as the King of Swing, and he was a superb clarinetist as well. The sides were mostly playing that Goodman did as a band leader are the trio and quartet sides. These were a series of, you know, a band within the band. And, of course, Goodman was on clarinet. Teddy Wilson was on piano. Gene Krupa on drums. Later, Dave Tuff was on drums. And with the quartet, it was Lionel Hampton on vibes. And these were great sides and milestone sides as well, not just musically, but also socially as well, because not only were they making them record, they also performed in person as well. And there's some film footage of them in 1937 in the movie Hollywood Hotel. It was a milestone because it was an integrated band. Some of the members were white and some were black. So it was quite daring of Goodman to do that. And thankfully he did, you know. And next, speaking of the Benny Goodman trio, here's from their first session from July 1935. The second of two takes, there's two that exist. This is the one that was issued. of the 1919 hit After You're Gone. It's Benny Goodman, Gene Krupa, and Austin's very own Teddy Wilson, right here on Adventures in Sound with me, Dennis Compa.

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If it turned out I'd been giving my fool self a ride, had you figured out all wrong somehow, I just couldn't take it, baby. Couldn't do without you now. Some may take romance.

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0: Wait, man, what in the world are you singing about? 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
1: Why, who are you?
0: I'm the Shiggy Man, that's who I be. And all the gals, they fall for me.

0: 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I'll leave the verdict up to you.
1: That ended a little abruptly. That was The Sheik of Araby, the classic from 1921, co-written by Ted Schneider. That was Red Nichols and his Five Pennies, well, strictly studio group, prominently featuring Jack Teagarden on trombone and vocal. Before that, and by the way, that was July 3rd, 1930. Before that, I Just Can Take It, Baby. Ethel Waters, November 27th, 1933, began that set with the Benny Goodman Trio. That's Goodman, Teddy Wilson, and Gene Krupa. After You're Gone, July 13th, 1935. All the selections today featuring birthday guys.

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And usually on the two-hour Adventures in Jazz Sound, it's celebrating jazz and pop music from the 1920s and 30s with birthday salutes, making note of the natal anniversaries of the people who made music in the 1920s and 30s, like we've been doing the past several days, several weeks actually on this show. You know, we celebrate the composers and lyricists, band leaders, singers, and musicians. And next week, four birthday salutes, including two of my very favorite songwriters, Al Dubin and Cole Porter. Also, we'll hear the songs of Pete Wendling. He wrote a lot of good songs, too, like There's Danger in Your Eyes, Cherie. And we're also going to hear Ted Lewis next week singing and playing his clarinet. We might hear him today as well. Next, we're going to have the Teddy Wilson Orchestra with Billie Holiday and Benny Goodman, a fine record called It's Too Hot for Words. take 25. It's Too Hot for Words on Adventures in Sound with me, Dennis Campa.

One of the first sides of Brendan Goodman was credited as leader, and he was a mere lad of, 18. A jazz holiday, Benny Goodman's Boys, January 23rd, 1928. Before that, the classic standard written by Isham Jones and Gus Kahn, It Had to Be You, goes back to 1924. That's Adrian Rollini and his orchestra featuring Ella Logan on the vocal and folks like Benny Goodman and Jack Teagarden from October 23rd, 1934. Began that set with It's Too Hot for Words, Teddy Wilson and his orchestra, of course, featuring Benny Goodman and the unmistakable voice of Billie Holiday. That's July 31st, 1935, on Adventures in Sound, 91.7 FM, KOOP.org. Dennis Compa here for another 12 minutes, and then it's time for the Dark Side Daddy Ride It 2, and I wanted to belatedly thank everyone who came out to the Carpenter Hotel the other day. Co-op is there, I believe it's the fourth Wednesday of the month, 6 to 8 p.m., bring your own vinyl, but it was poolside. It's poolside this summer. DJ Creech was there and Melinda B. It was a good time, and you had a couple of co-opers swimming. None fell in the pool accidentally, though. But thank you, everyone, and check out our residencies at KOP.org. And by the way, while you're on KOP.org, if you miss any part of this show or any co-op show or want to hear it again, all co-op shows are at KOP.org for 2 weeks after the initial broadcast. And go to the Adventures in Sound portion, look on the show schedule, and you'll find a link to the Mixcloud page where there's over 300 related shows that have happened over the years that I've done, or occasionally someone fill in for me. And this will be on Mixcloud later today. Today's Adventures in Sound, celebrating the birth anniversary of Benny Goodman, born on this day in 1909 in Chicago. He passed away June 13th, 1986 in New York City. Great clarinetist and band leader. He was famous for his glare and his stare. Not always the easiest person to work with, but a fantastic musician, and he made a lot of great records and was still band leading well into the 1980s as well. I remember seeing a TV commercial for his greatest hits, and he's had footage of Benny Goodman in the 80s, so he was still at it. I think I have some sides he did in the 70s, another time on Adventures in Sound. Anyway, here is the classic Someday Sweetheart, Joe Venuti, Eddie Lang, and their all-star orchestra. Again, Benny Goodman, Jack Teagarden, Jack's brother Charlie, 1931. Really nice record, Someday Sweetheart, right here on Adventures in Sound with me, Dennis Gampa.

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Someday, Sweetheart, Joe Venuti, Eddie Lang, and their all-star orchestra featuring Jack and Charlie Teagarden and Benny Goodman. It came to us from October 22nd, 1931. 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This is Dennis Compa. We have just a few minutes left before the Dark Side Daddy's on the scene, keeping it clean. If you want to call me right now, the number is 512-472-5667. 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Next week, it's going to be Adventures in Jazz Sound, something that happens about every 4 weeks. I mean, usually the jazz show is on 12 to 1 p.m., as it has been for a long time. Well, actually, before it was the jazz show, it was Down Breaking Space, which was post-World War II jazz and became all-encompassing a decade ago, actually on June 4th, 2016. So we'll celebrate 10 years of that. But anyway, kind of deviated as I ramble on, you know, aging record collector. But yeah, about every 4 weeks, as I've been doing for the past 5 years or so, I combine the jazz show with Adventures in Sound for Adventures in Jazz Sound. And usually it's a two-hour celebration, jazz and pop music from the 1920s and 30s. Next week, we're going to hear the songs of Al Dubin and Cole Porter and Pete Wendling. And also clarinetist and vocalist Ted Lewis is going to be on next week as well. Again, that's next Saturday, June 6th, 12 to 2 p.m. And we were supposed to have Ted Lewis today, but we'll have him next week. We'll make up for not having Ted Lewis today. So we'll probably hear Benny Goodman again next week, because Ted Lewis and Dorsey Brothers, Fats Waller, among others, were on Lewis's records in the late 20s, early 30s. You can always email me anytime, adventuresinsound@yahoo.com. And we're just about out of time. I do stick around for the Dark Side Daddy. And again, today we were celebrating the birth anniversary of clarinetist and bandleader Benny Goodman. Benjamin David Goodman, born May 30th, 1909, in Chicago. He died in New York City, June 13th, 1986. A vast recorded legacy and a long career as well. Again, he was a pro by the time, I think he was 16. So a pro for about 60 years. I had to think about that because he was 77 when he died. We have one more selection today. It's a song, it became a standard, written by Roy Turk and Fred Alhart. Walking My Baby Back Home, Lee Morris and her Bluegrass Boys, featuring Benny Goodman, February 20th, 1931. This is Dennis Compa, and stick around for the Dark Side Daddy on 91.7 FM and KOP.org. And I hope you have a wonderful weekend, and thanks for listening. Goodbye.

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0: Danny, are we open for business?
1: Yeah, Carmine, we are in fact open for business. Hello, dwellers of the surface. 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And I'm on the scene, and I'm keeping it clean.
0: No, not too clean, Danny. Sometimes you gotta get your hands a little dirty.
1: All right, Carmine, hang on. Let me finish this intro, then we can hip them to the lowdown.
0: We'll make it snappy, Pappy. I'm a busy man.
1: And I'm sure you are.
0: I am.
1: You know, anyway, surface dwellers, this whole shebang is getting sounded out from here. In the caves and the catacombs beneath the beautiful...
0: And sometimes deadly.
1: No. Studios of KOOP. HD1, HD3, Hornsby. That's KOOP, HD1, HD3, Hornsby. 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
2: They're on the case.
0: That's right, on the case. And today we're going to be knocking noggins all around town with the sounds of detectives, dames, and deadly intrigue.
1: All which may give rise to some mayhem.
0: Oh, jeez, with the screamy guy. I was hoping, Danny, that we wouldn't hear that bird sing today.
1: Well, what can I say? Screamy guy always sings if there may be mayhem afoot, Carmine.
0: Hey, the name ain't Carmine. It's Carmino. Carmino Ferrari, hard-boiled detective. And I got my private eye on you, Flatfeet.
1: Hey, Pally, I ain't no copper. Why are you tagging me a Flatfoot?
0: I didn't tag you, Flatfoot. I tagged you Flatfeet.
1: Oh, yeah, why?
0: Because you got flat feet. Old Danny Flatfeet, that's your label on the street, ain't it?
1: I don't think so, I hope not. Anyway, dwellers of the surface, I put on my musical detective hat to uncover a series of big hits for your listenership.
0: Well, you got big hits, huh?
1: That's right, Carmine.
0: Hey!
1: Carmino Ferrari, hard-boiled detective. I'm about to unleash a whole stockpile of wild cha-chas that I found to blast on the box.
0: Well, I doubt you found anything. You couldn't find a worm in a bait shop, Flatfeet.
1: Oh, yeah, Carmino? Well, this first side of wax is sure to put an end to your vicious invective.
0: Oh, yeah, what you spinning?
1: The coasters who were chirping all about being a bad detective.
0: All right, Flatfeet, I'll give you a minute. But if these cha-chas ain't wild, you might find a couple of my dukes inhabiting your breadbasket.
1: I thought we agreed no violence or threats of violence.
0: Don't take it personally, Flatfeet. It's just part of the job when you're Carmino Ferrari, hard-boiled private detective,

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I'd figured out a way for Sam to hire me, so I started across the hall. Already, I could see my name in big letters. Ronnie Jackson, Private Eye. 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

0: 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I get $50 a day in expenses when I can get them, gentlemen. And I owe Miss Skeffington here 3 years and 2 months back pay. Isn't that right, Angel?
1: I don't care about the money, Sam.
0: Neither do I. Now, if one of you gentlemen would be so kind as to give my lady friend here a glass of cheap white wine, I'm going down the hall to find a can. I talk so much sometimes I forget to go.

0: Well, he's a private eye.
1: 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I worked it out.
0: Cause he's a private eye. I'll take it.

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0: And I can see from her upbeat frown, from the way I seem to get her down. She's in love, but with another guy, I worked it out.
1: Cause he's a private eye.
0: I figure that the feeling getting weak. I saw her out a dozen times last week. She's only kissed me lately on the cheek. Take the evidence and add it. It seems as though I've had it. I can tell it's through beyond a doubt that I'm the boy that she can live without. She's in love, but with another guy. Case closed.
1: Yeah, he's a private eye.
0: A case closed.
1: No use her going to cry.
0: A case closed.
1: He's going to say goodbye.
0: A case closed.
1: Yep, he's a private eye.
2: You know, I don't see what there is to be cagey about, Mr. Marlowe. And I don't like your manners.
3: Well, I'm not crazy about you, as I didn't ask to see you. I don't mind if you don't like my manners. I don't like them myself. They're pretty bad. I grieve over them long winter evenings, and I don't mind you ritzing me or drinking your lunch out of a bottle. But don't waste your time trying to cross-examine me.
2: People don't talk to me like that.
3: Oh.

0: To repeat, you're very clever, Miss Matson. I have an apology to make to you.
1: Oh?
0: Yes. Yes, you're not a reporter at all. My aunt corrected my mistake. You're a private detective person.
1: So who's denying it?
0: You know, you're very attractive, Miss Matson. I think I should kiss you.
1: You what?
0: I've never kissed a detective.
1: Oh. Why, you clown. Tell your aunt that'll cost her another 100.

I put some records on the player as the clock was striking two. That's when the sad news hit. Cut me like a knife. She was a private detective working for my wife. We didn't rock and roll no more.

0: Well, well, well, if it ain't the private detective. And who are you shadowing this time?
1: It was a lazy Saturday afternoon, and I, Carmino Ferrari, hard-boiled private eye, was doing the back-and-forth blah-blah with old Danny Flatfeet, a disc spinner for KLOP, 91.7 FM, a Hornsby Austin radio station that also broadcast its bop on KLOP.org and HD1, HD3, hybrid digital, whatever the heck that's all about. Yeah, welcome back, surface-dwelling Janes and G's. This is the Dark Side Daddy Show, and today we are taking a stroll down Seedy Street as we explore the danger-filled world of the private eye. Yeah, that's right, folks, and take it from me, Carmino Ferrari, hard-boiled private detective. To crack a case, we PIs will saunter down any dark alleyway, face down muscle-bound hoods and gin-soaked rummy bars, and pay visits to the lowest louse-infested flop joint, or make ourselves at home in the sky-high penthouses of the hoi polloi, all while keeping our peepers peeled for any dames in distress or gorillas with gats looking to mix it up a bit. It's all just part of the job.
2: Yeah, that's right. Today we are shining a big bright on the private eye. And to set the scene, my neighbor Carmino is bedecked in a trench coat with a fresh fedora nesting on his noodle.
1: Listen, Danny, if you want to keep your profile low, you gotta have the right duds.
2: Yes, there's certainly no way that anyone bedecked in a trench coat and topped with a fedora would ever be spotted on a sunny day in Austin, Texas, with temps in the 90s.
1: That's right, that's the secret to my success. I blend well. Unlike old Danny Flatfeet here, you can scope him out with your sniffer from a mile away.
2: All right, again with the Danny Flatfeet.
1: Hey, that's your name on the street. I didn't hang it on you.
2: Well, speaking of hanging, since you're just hanging around...
1: I ain't just hanging around, I'm resting. I'm between cases at the moment.
2: Regardless of the reason, since you are here, why don't you give the rundown of the jingles we just jangled in that last set? Here's the playlist.
1: All right, so old Danny Flatfeet slid me the sheet what list out all the cha-chas. And here's what they was. First, we bopped with the doo-wop made presentational by those City of Angels hitmakers, the Coasters. And they had us coasting right along with a song about a super sleuth hound called Bad Detective.
3: That's right, we bad.
1: Yeah, and that there tune was pushed out publicly by Atco Records in 1964. And then next, we continued coasting straight into Twangsville. And who honchos Twangsville, you inquire? Well, of course, it's Dwayne Eddy, the king of twang. Yeah, and from the Twangsville long player released in 1965 on RCA Victor, we rotated the instrumental anthem, Gumshoe Blues, a note to the very common down-and-outs experienced by world-weary gumshoes such as myself. Carmino Ferrari, hard-boiled private detective.
2: Yeah, hey, Carmino, what is it exactly that makes a gumshoe or a detective hard-boiled?
1: Forget it, Flatfeet, you never understand. But get this and get it straight. We next heard the story and song about a slob whose dame don't even want to gander in his direction no more because she's been spelled by an alluring shamus.
4: I'm a private detective.
5: Oh, yeah, baby.
1: Yeah, that's how it usually works. See, hard-boiled detectives like myself are like catnip to the kittens.
2: Oh, so the ladies really love the hard-boiled types, huh?
1: Oh, yeah, I got a lot more girlies chasing me than goons. Anyway, the song I've been referencing was called Private Eye, and it was done by a UK yodeler by the name of Richard Lyon. And he roared his tale of woe there on the Fontana label in 1959.
2: You know, I'm finding this whole hard-boiled racket kind of intriguing, Carmino.
1: Listen here, Flatfeet. I see the road you're trying to drive down, and believe me, for you, it's a dead end.
2: Aw, oh, come on.
1: Anyway, next we heard from American R&B ivory tickler Sonny Thompson, and beside him he had King Curtis wailing on the sax, and together they produced the track Gumshoe, which was released in 1957 on the King record label.
4: Yeah, and then there was one.
1: Yeah, we finished off that set with a number called Private Detective. And it was done by Gene Vincent. And the Shouts. It's about a guy who picks up a dame and he thinks he's gonna get a little slap and tickle on the side. It turns out this babe is a snooper sent by the guy's frau.
4: Oh, so it turned out this guy's wife sent a female private investigator to keep her peepers on him.
1: Yeah, you gotta watch it with them girly gumshoes. Some of them are as hard-boiled as the men. And that 45 RPM was distributed by Columbia Records in 1964.
4: Hey, listen up, Carmino. I figure if gumshoe girlies can be hard-boiled, there's no reason I can't be.
1: Forget it, Flatfeet. You ain't the hard-boiled type. You're more like over-easy.
4: Oh, come on, Carmino. If you give me the lowdown on being hard-boiled, I'll spin some cha-chas from some movies and TV shows that I know you'll really dig.
1: All right, you got my ears pricked. Give me the dope.
4: Well, I got some sounds from Nancy Sinatra and Sammy Davis Jr., among others, and they're on the table ready to rotate.
1: No, Snow, you're on the level?
4: On the level.
1: All right, then, if I find these sounds satisfying, then maybe, I'll teach that thing a tree about being hard-boiled.
4: Okay, well, first up, we're gonna hear about a P.I. played by Frank Sinatra, and even though he's in Miami, he's still got that fedora on his dome, and he went by the name of Tony Rome.
6: Meet a very private, private eye, who scrutinizes every angle of his cases. His name is Tony Rome.
7: Oh, yeah. He won't be my next case.
6: Frank Sinatra is Tony Rome. Miami Beach is his scene. The high spots and the low. His clients are both demanding and dangerous.
8: Are you sure you're working hard enough?
7: Me working hard enough?
6: Frank Sinatra is Tony Rome.
7: Ring-a-ding-ding-ding.

0: Diamond. 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We got our orders, Diamond. You can understand that.
1: Well, I got some orders, too. You guys get out of here. The cops are on their way.
0: We're coming in, Diamond.
1: You do, and you're going to die.
0: It's now or later, Diamond. Which is it going to be?
1: Well, you come through the door and find out.

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0: The way you talk. Now stop. 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
1: Peter Lawford as Salt and Pepper.
0: I'm Pepper, you saw.
2: Salt and Pepper.
0: I saw this movie once where two guys were...
1: Salt and Pepper, together unshakable.
3: You remember that movie you were telling me about?
4: Yeah.
3: Well, do me a favor, don't tell me the ending.

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You can't name a famous duo to compare with me and you. 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But together there are no two close, no, sir. 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

0: All you risk is $200, but I put my life on the line in service to you. That's right. It's a lonely, dangerous life being a private detective.
1: Yeah, that's right. The private detective's life is always lonely and dangerous. And most jamokes ain't cut out for it.
2: Yes, that's right, surface dwellers. 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
1: That's right, and I, Carmino Ferrari, hard-boiled private detective, persuaded old Danny Flatfoot to put out some quality sounds for a change.
2: That's right, we just finished tapping our toes to some very fine P.I. soundtrack tracks from some celluloid snapshots and the TV box. Why don't you give him the dope, Carmino?
1: All right, well, leading off this hit parade was the theme from the movie Tony Rome, which starred the chairman of the board, Frankie Sinatra.
3: Ring-a-ding-ding-ding.
1: Released in 1967, Frankie plays Tony Rome, a hard-as-nails P.I. in Miami. And the theme song that we heard was voiced by his own best-of-kin, Nancy Sinatra.
2: Yeah, it was released on Reprise Records. And what did we flip to next, Carmino?
1: Well, we flipped to a spin from the music of Richard Diamond. Richard Diamond, private detective, started off as a radio show with Dick Powell gumming the words of Richard Diamond. But the musical notes we heard was from the TV show, which starred David Jansen.
4: We're coming in, Diamond. You do and you're gonna die.
1: Yeah, and the track we heard was Diamond on the Move, off the long player, music from Richard Diamond, orchestrated by Pete Rugolo, released in 1959 on the Mercury label.
2: And David Jansen went on to top the bill in the Fugitive TV series, and later in the 70s, Jansen put back on his detective hat to play Harry Orwell in the series Harry O.
1: Yeah, then after that, it was another flick with a Rat Pack connection. I'm talking about Sammy Davis Jr. and Peter Lawford in Salt and Pepper.
5: Christopher Pepper and Charles Salt, I believe.
6: I'm Salt, he's Pepper.
1: And we heard the Sam Mambello out the title tone, released in 1967 on the United Artists record label.
2: And for the finale?
1: Well, we wrapped this case up with the theme from 77 Sunset Strip, a popular presentation that ran from 1958 to 1964. The P.I.s was played by Ephraim Zimbalist Jr. and Roger Smith, and their favorite informer was Cookie, played by Ed Cookie Bynes.
7: Baby, you're the ginchiest.
1: Yeah, and it was the big sound of Don Rahlke, who bopped out the 77 Sunset Strip theme in 1959 on Warner Brothers Records.
2: All right, thank you, Carmino Ferrari. And now, we're gonna switch to another case.
1: All right, what do you got for me, Danny Flatfeet?
2: No, I don't want to be Danny Flatfeet.
1: All right, whatever. Who do you want to be?
2: I want to be Sam Speed, the fastest case cracker in the ATX.
1: Sam Speed. All right, Sam Speed, what can I do you for?
2: Well, Mr. Ferrari, I'm looking to become more hard-boiled.
1: Well, all right, Sam Speed. My doubts about this endeavor are legion. But since you persisted in your pestering, I will deem to grant you tutelage in the fine art of being a hard-boiled gumshoe like myself.
2: Goody.
1: All right, Speed. Foremost and first most, you've got to give your intestinal fortitude a good stainless steel shellacking.
2: I see. And is this painful?
1: Fail.
2: What do you mean, fail?
1: I mean fail. I'm grading you, and you failed. Now go pound asphalt.
2: Oh, come on, Ferrari. That ain't square. You got to tell me where I went haywire.
1: All right, I'll tell you. You queered the whole deal when you asked if giving your intestinal fortitude a good stainless steel shellacking was painful.
2: Hey, you say shellacking, I'm thinking welts.
1: It ain't that kind of shellacking, Speed. It was just a metaphor for making yourself tougher on the inside.
2: Oh, a metaphor. Good, those don't usually hurt.
1: Look, when you talk like that, you let me know that your chicken are being fricasseed.
2: Okay, then fine. So what do I do when some two-bit hood implies that he's willing to use pain for pressure?
1: Well, what you do is you peer at him, peeper to peeper, and you let him know that you ain't no daisy waiting to get duped.
2: Okay, so you're saying I gotta keep it cool.
1: That's right, keep it cool. Let's practice. I'll lead with the threat. All right. Listen, Pally, I'm about to deliver a five-finger message airmail to your sternum. What do you say to that?
2: My turn?
1: Yes.
2: All right, listen to me, Buster Brown.
1: I'm sorry, Speed, that's another fail.
8: Why did you do that?
1: Do what? Oh, you mean that tiny little baby chop to the chest?
8: Yeah, that!
1: I was just giving you reflexive reactions a once-over.
8: Reflexive reactions?
1: Yeah, and you got no capacity for retaliatory response. I seen wooden Indians with better ability to bash back.
2: Yeah, but I was focusing on peering into your peepers. And besides, I thought being hard-boiled meant that no one would ever mess with me. Or that I would be the one giving the other...

0: always the wallop. No, speed. Being hard-boiled means you can take a wallop as good as you can serve it up. The fact is, you'll probably end up receiving more contusions, concussions, and transfusions than you can deal out. The question is, when they put you down, can you pull your carcass off the tiles and do what needs to be done to crack the case?
1: Okay, I guess I didn't brain out the real consequences of becoming hard-boiled. But how do you deal with all the bruises and breaks?
0: Well, that's the easy part. I got the medicine right here in my pocket.
1: What is that?
0: This here's a flask of rot gut corn.
1: Oh, I like corn.
0: That's what I like to hear. One swig of this and your feels will be better.
1: Well, I certainly need my feels to be better. Give me that.
0: All right, there you go.
2: What is that?
0: I told you, it's rot gut corn.
2: No, I think that's whiskey.
0: Yeah, rot gut corn. It's whiskey. And you just took a healthy swig, my friend. I'm impressed.
1: Oh, great.
0: Yeah, if you want to be hard-boiled, you got to be able to hold your juice. So, congratulations, you just passed that little test.
1: Okay, well then I'm going to quit while I'm ahead and get back to the music.
0: What? You're starting to do good. Why do you want to quit now?
1: Because my head started spinning at 78 RPM.
0: All right. Well, what you got ready to go round and round?
1: Oh, I got a cargo of wax featuring soulful sleuthers from the 70s from the silver screen. And first up, we got the sequel from Shaft that's knocking on the door. And that flick was called Shaft's Big Score. Now, thanks for that whiskey. I think I'm going to be hitting the floor.
0: Yeah, poor old Danny Flatfeet.
1: Am I hard-boiled yet?
0: Nah, you ain't hard-boiled, Danny. You scrambled. Fail.
3: You liked him before, so he's back with more. Shaft is back. In Shaft's Big Score. Last time he was nice. This time he's ice.
4: We go to a lot of funerals, Shaft. Willie and me. One day we'll drop in on yours.
3: Shaft is back. Tougher than ever. Caught in the middle of a red-hot numbers war.
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3: If you want to see Shaft score, you gotta ask your mama again. 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

mama here, who twists your spine till it feels like jelly and heats your blood till it's boiling a wine, who splits your heart in a zillion pieces. 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

0: She's a swinger, a zinger,
1: she's the baby,
0: a stinger. Pam Grier, that foxy brown coffee gal, is Sheba Baby.
2: You better talk before I put my number one foot down your number one mouth.
0: Meet the queen of the private eyes. She's black, stacked, and packing trouble.
3: Be cool and put that gun down.
0: The heat's on in the street for that big bad mama, but she's doing the cooking, and any cat in her way is gonna get fried. Slamming Pam, giving the gun brothers the frizzies, and their boss man the tizzies.
4: No, please, don't kill me.
0: Sheba Baby, rated PG, parental guidance suggested.

0: Well, come on, Big Daddy. Give us the word. The word. Well, come on, Big Daddy. Give us the word.
1: Well, all you surface-dwelling chicks and G's, I think we all know that today's word was private detective.
2: Yeah, and how about hard-boiled, too?
1: I think we'll just stick with the private detective part.
2: Yeah, for you that's better, but at least you managed to hoist your weight back into your sit-down.
1: Yeah, I got my noodles straight from the rot gut, but my chest is still giving me the ouch unless I breathe real shallow.
2: Oh, come on, Danny. I didn't give you any more than a tiny tap with the back of this hand.
1: Yeah, wait a minute.
2: What?
1: You got brass knuckles seated on your fingers.
2: Huh? Oh, yeah, look at that. You know, I've been sporting these things all week. Totally slipped my finger that they was adorning my digits. Probably should just take them off.
1: Oh, let me see that.
2: There you go.
1: See, oh, gee, these are really hefty.
2: Yeah, that's the 16-ouncer. It's the biggest you can get. They call it the pounder for pounding.
1: Oh, God, no wonder my brisket is bruised. You hit me with these.
2: Oh, don't be so dramatic. It was just a little tap. If I actually slugged you, you'd have a lot more than just a bruise, I'll tell you that.
1: Oh, well, thank you.
2: Ah, you'll heal. It'll toughen you up. Lord knows you need more of that.
1: Okay, anyway, surface dwellers, I do want to thank, sorta, my neighbor from a couple caves down, who visited me today, Carmine, who of course comes to us courtesy of the witness protection.
2: No, in the first place, my tag ain't Carmine, it's Carmino Ferrari, and I'm in the business of hard-boiled private detection, no witness protection.
1: Yeah, right, what he said.
2: I can't believe it, I thought we were free and clear, you still mess it up.
1: Okay, let's switch up subjects to what we just heard. Anyway, surface dwellers, it was a pair of scores from soulful 70s Sleuther Cinematics, and first, it was 1973's Shaft's big score, the much lesser known sequel to the 1971's classic Shaft. Now, Isaac Hayes did not do the music for this one as he did in the first one. In fact, it was Gordon Parks. Yeah, he was Blowing Your Mind with Blowing Your Mind. And that soundtrack track was released in 1973 on MGM Records.
2: Yeah, you know I like that John Shaft. He's the cat that won't cop out when there's danger all about.
1: Absolutely.
2: Yeah, unlike Danny Flatfeet here.
1: And next and finally, we heard the title track from Sheba Baby, a film in which Chicago private detective Sheba Shane returns home to Louisville, Kentucky to help her father fight mobsters. You know, Sheba Shane was played by none other than Pam Grier.
2: Ah, Pam Grier. She is one bad mama.
1: Indeed.
2: You should watch more of her movies. Maybe you'll learn something.
1: And the song Sheba Baby was singed by Barbara Mason, and that came out on Buddha Records in 1975. And next, well, surface dwellers, who do you suppose is the cat that won't cop out when there's live music all about?
2: That's Rush Evans.
1: That's right, with his singer.
3: Toot, toot, toot, toot, toot, toot, toot, toot.
1: And the song. And today, Rush be welcoming. I got no idea. He didn't send an email. And I tried to go to his Facebook page, and Facebook blocked me.
2: How'd you get in touch with Facebook?
1: I don't know. I tried to log on to Rush's page, and then I got this message saying that I was using this service too fast, and I was blocked.
2: Yeah, I think they just don't like you.
1: Yeah, well, be that as it may, surface dwellers, whoever Rush is featuring today is going to be great. And you know you can never go wrong by sticking around for Singer and the Song. Coming up right here, right next. And hey, just because I get blocked on Facebook doesn't mean you can't visit the KOOP Facebook page, or, you know, Instagram, or Blue Sky, or of course, the website, koop.org. All of them will give you the haps of what's going on around the old co-op homestead.
2: Yeah, that's great. Give me my brass knuckles back. My hand is feeling a little light.
1: All right, here you go.
2: Ow! What happened?
1: Oh, I
4: I dropped them knuckles on my foot.
2: Yeah, well, maybe that's why they call you old Danny Flatfeet, because you're always dropping stuff on them.
1: All right, surface dwellers, until next week. You know what you gotta do. You gotta stay cool, calm, and collected.
2: Yeah, like me. Carmino Ferrari, hard-boiled private detective.
1: Yeah, and stay off the grid, but get out and live. All right, Carmino, let's give him the giggle. 3, 2, 1.

0: KOOP HD1 HD3 Hornsby. How are you? My name's Rush. Good to be with you. It's time for the singer and the song. Thank you, Dark Side Daddy. Always bringing you a great radio show on Saturdays at 2, Dark Side Daddy. Then I come in here, and it's time for the singer and the song. And I welcome musicians. They come and they play. Today is a special one because Bill Sibley and I just met in person for the first time not even half an hour ago. But I'd already listened to him online and when he reached out a while back to do this, and we, by golly, booked it, and we're doing it now. So Bill, it's good to see you, first of all. Welcome to Co-op.
1: Well, I appreciate y'all.
0: Lean way in on that.
1: I appreciate y'all.
0: Pull it up even more. Pull it up a little bit towards you. There she blows. Okay. Now we're talking.
1: I appreciate y'all having me out. I really enjoyed it. I've been looking forward to this.
0: Well, so. Me too. I love your sound already. And can we just not sing and just let you talk? Because I love to hear you talk. You've got this cool accent.
1: Yeah.
0: Now, we'll do both as the hour unfolds. But we'll start right now with Bill Sibley, S-I-B-L-E-Y. And he's going to start singing something for us, I don't know, right about now.
1: Well, this song here is, I've been clean and sober for 36 years this month. And this is, sometimes things happen for a reason. And this is about a drunk. I was thinking back, I didn't start playing until I was 50. So this is about a drunk getting thrown out of town. And I always dedicate this to the Grandview, Texas Police Department.

red brick road leads out of this town. 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So moving on, yeah, moving on, all right. 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

0: All right. 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So without Fred, I'm sorry, without Dark Side Daddy, excuse me, to help me be the audience, it feels lonesome applauding you, but I do. And that's great. Sweet Rain, I guess.
1: Yes.
0: That's the title cut of the CD you just put in my hand. Very cool, man.
1: And on the picture right there, that's a road in Grandview they walked me out of.
0: Is that right?
1: I went back and took a picture of the road.
0: I love that.
1: 20-something years later.
0: I love that. We're just alike, because I came dangerously close to meeting Paul McCartney 7 or 8 years ago, and he was standing on the other side of this door, a glass door, just, 15, 20 feet from me, and I was afraid to take a picture because he would freak out. He didn't like his picture made without permission.
1: Yeah.
0: So I just stood there with my jaw on the floor, and then when he walked away, I took the picture of the door. Just so to remember that moment, just like you took the picture of your boot on the pavement. I love that. So, true story, huh?
1: Yeah. Yeah, it was very true. But then, the people in Grandview kind of, when they were walking out of town, I'd tried to quit for years, but when I walked through town, all the people came out during the day and they were standing. Grandview's a small town, and they were watching me walk by. And I could still see the, the disdain on their face.
0: Oh, really?
1: Yeah, and that's right then when I was walking through, it's like I decided I'm done drinking. Now, I don't know how I'm going to stop, but I ended up going to recovery, but I was done,
0: Bill, you've got me intrigued, and I suspect that is the case with our listeners already, because your story, I didn't know that recovery is a big part of it. So I want to talk more about it. I'm going to make you sing another song first.
1: Okay.
0: And then we'll dig deeper into that, because I want to hear about your journey.
1: Okay.
0: And you already teased the fact that you started doing this music thing later in life. So you're on a wholly different life from drinking Bill Sibley.
1: Yeah.
0: You got a whole new life, and you're a delightful man already, and you're a great singer-songwriter. Let's hear another one, and then we'll talk more about all that.
1: Okay, well, this song came like 2 o'clock in the morning. So that's where a lot of my songs come. I'll be sitting in my office at 2 o'clock in the morning playing, and all of a sudden something will pop out. But this song is on my other album, my Destiny album. But it's kind of a love song to music. Y'all will figure it out pretty soon.

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Well, my favorite artist is coming along. So let's all take a

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And are you running from or coming to? She had feathers in her hair and asked if she needed a ride. I noticed the satin bell-bottom pants as she slid over by my side. As we went down the lonely road, she began to sing. I never heard a voice like that or the feelings that she'd bring. I wonder, who are you passing through? And are you running from or coming to?

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Well, we never even talked. And as she opened up the door and stepped back into the dock, she said, my name is Janice, honey.

0: Come on, Bill.
1: Thank you. 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
0: Come on. I love that. As you're starting it, I'm all entranced, and then I realize, wait a minute, this is one of the ones I've heard. It's Janis.
1: Yeah.
0: At first I was going, okay, the title's got to be Are You Running From or Coming To? Which would be a great title, too, but the actual title's Janis, right?
1: Yes.
0: Which is perfect because that's who it's about.
1: Yes.
0: Wow.
1: And on the live, on some of the live videos we've done, I've had different ladies singing, and they'll sing at the end, they'll sing like Janis.
0: Oh, neat.
1: So it sounds like her singing and kind of fading away, you know?
0: Yeah. Oh.
1: Because it's about, you know, it's kind of about, you know, hey, it's just, you know, how music can kind of, you get alone and got the radio blaring, it kind of takes you away. And
0: it does. And I have a friend who passed a couple of years ago who had been on this show. She was a great Texas musician that you would have loved. Boy, y'all would have been fast pals, Mandy Mercier. And I used to hear her do Turtle Blues in a spirit of Janis at Threadgill's, the place where Janis used to sing. And she would love that song. I just had to bring up Mandy to tell her, to tell you, Bill, that maybe you can check out Mandy Mercier later.
1: Yeah,
0: Mercier. But she would have loved you and loved that song. You really you captured it. Janis, man. Let's talk a little bit about your background. Since you already brought it up, especially with that first song, Sweet Rain, you said you'd been wanting to quit. If you don't mind, can we talk about your sobriety just for a minute? Because I'm intrigued that, and then we'll get into the music part, because it sounds like that had to come first. And you said you wanted to quit. So you were already on your way. You were mentally getting there when you were getting there. Yeah.
1: I had tried so many times. And what happens when you're really deep in addiction, you know, you can almost give up on trying because you've tried and failed so many times.
0: Yeah.
1: And you don't believe, you know, if you don't believe you can do something, you can't, you know, and that's what I just didn't have any other choice. People say you have to surrender. I didn't surrender. I was whipped.
0: Oh, wow. Okay. By your own self?
1: I whipped myself.
0: You reached the bottom. Yeah. You know, it's interesting. Everybody has his or her own thing that gets you there. I have a friend in recovery. In his particular case, it was his dog. He'd gotten a DWI or something, and he came home, and his dog had gotten out because he left the door open or something, you know. And the dog found him. But that was it. It's like, I put my beautiful, beloved companion in life at risk, and I nearly lost him. I can't do that. I'm done.
1: Yeah.
0: And that was his rock bottom.
1: Yeah.
0: So everybody has a rock bottom, you know.
1: Well, I think he was probably gone. He was already gotten to thinking, you know, I got a problem with this, you know.
0: Yeah.
1: And then that was the straw that broke the camel's back. Camel was probably already bending pretty.
0: There's a song for you, Bill. The camel was already bending pretty good. That's great. Well, you're a delightful guy. Congratulations on your recovery and your sobriety. And I have a very close friend, a different one, who brings up her sobriety almost every time we're together. And I think that's kind of beautiful. And she says it with such gratitude and celebration. She's so happy.
1: It's such a miserable existence.
0: Yeah.
1: A lot of people think that people want to be like that, but really once you're in it, it's not that you so much want to be like that. You don't know another way.
0: Yeah.
1: You lose. And I used to think, you know, when I'd see people straighten up or whatever, you know, I'd think, how do you change who you are? And I realized after I got in recovery, that's not who I was. That's who I became.
0: Ooh.
1: That, and that's something you can change.
0: Yeah, yeah.
1: But it's not easy. You know, it's a long road. I can only imagine.
0: Well, I applaud all of you who pull that off, because I've never had the situation you were in, and yeah, I'm happy to report. But like all of us, we've got people in our lives with the struggle. But
1: we've lost some.
0: Well, Janice.
1: Yeah.
0: Janice that you just sang about. In a way, both of the songs you sang already are tied to what we were talking about.
1: We've lost some family members here.
0: Oh, is that right?
1: The last few years. And,
0: I'm so sorry.
1: And so, you know, it's kind of hit home, but.
0: Sure.
1: You know, but.
0: Hey, let's take advantage of you being here. I'm going to make you sing again. Then I want to talk more in a little bit about your musical journey, because that's fascinating, too. Bill Sibley is here. He drove down, he and his lovely wife, who's sitting here in the station.
1: Julie.
0: They came down from Cleburne, Texas. We'll talk about that in a little bit. But Bill's on stage just in an hour from right now at New World Deli, I'm just saying. But right now he's on stage at Co-op Radio. What you got, Bill?
1: Oh, you ready?
0: Let's do another one, yeah.
1: Can I do a sad one?
0: You better believe it.
1: Okay, well, this is not really meant to be a sad one. I lost my daughter in January.
0: Of this year?
1: This year.
0: I'm so sorry.
1: It's stage 4 cancer. Oh, my God. I wrote a song for her, and they're using it on cancer benefits and things like that.
0: Good.
1: But this was one I'd wrote before, it's in life we lose people we love, and this isn't about losing them. It's about what they leave us behind. It's called a gift. This picture on the wall, the most means nothing at all, but she means more than I can say. Well, she gave me life, tried to teach me between wrong and right. For that, I had to find my own way. You can take the color from sunrise, you can take the stars down from the sky. No, Lord, please don't take her loving heart away. You can take the rivers and the sea, and you can take the very air I breathe. Oh Lord, please don't take her loving heart from me. Well, I guess she planted a seed, book of poems that she used to read, and she had put her soft hand in mine. When I was down, I could hear her say, oh honey, it'll be okay, 'cause I believe in you and you'll turn out just fine. You can take the color from sunrise, you can take the stars down from the sky. No, Lord, please don't take her loving heart away. You can take the rivers and the sea, you can take the very air I breathe. No, Lord, please don't take her loving heart from me.

But now I can realize what it said. Inside was that loving heart I see. So I guess she passed it on to me.

0: I meant every word I said as I knelt down beside her bed. You showed me how to care and how to dream. And I began to cry. I knew it's time to say goodbye. I said, Mama, can you hear the angels sing? You can take the color from sunrise. You can take stars down from the sky. No, Lord, please don't take her loving heart away. You can take the rivers and the sea. You can take the very air I breathe. No, Lord, please don't take her loving heart from me. Thank you, Lord. You didn't take her loving heart from me.
1: Bill, you're going to make me cry. That's beautiful.
0: Thank you.
1: Beautiful, just beautiful. And you say sad. It is sad and joyous at the same time, of course.
0: Yeah. Because they don't ever leave you.
1: No.
0: They
1: don't.
0: Really don't. They don't ever leave us. They stay here. They'll always be there, you know.
1: Well, yeah. And I'm cursed, blessed with a pretty strong memory of a lot of moments in my life and people in my life. And I've had a lot of interactions in the last few weeks with people from my life 30 years ago and 40 years ago. It's just been a flurry of that kind of activity for some reason. And then it triggers all the more memories. Mm-hmm. Oh, now I'm remembering this thing. Oh, wait. Oh, that happened. And just because I'm seeing that person. Anyway, they stay with us. Yeah. I'm so sorry for your loss.
0: Yeah, I struggled a little bit when my daughter first passed. I mean, you know, we had time, but, and I was with her. The day she died, but I was staying with her the last couple of days, and I remember, but after she passed, a lot of things started just really hitting back, because when she was a baby, she took her first steps. You know how they'll grab your fingers? And
1: yeah, yeah.
0: She took her first steps with me, and she took her last steps with me. And, you know, those kind of things start crossing your mind, and it's like it just starts breaking your heart, you know.
1: Well, it does, and it's not the right order. It's not the right order of things.
0: Yeah.
1: And
0: I had to get counseling.
1: Well,
0: and,
1: of course.
0: And I'm in recovery, you know, so, but recovery tells you, you know, sometimes you need outside counseling, you know.
1: Oh, gosh, yeah.
0: You know, and I actually did it because I was empty.
1: Yeah.
0: I felt so empty. I felt like I had a huge hole that was bigger than me. You know what I mean? A hole that was like...
1: I do. And it is. It is. You know, these... When we lose someone that, especially in that role, your own offspring, the hole is immeasurable.
0: She was a darling too.
1: If you don't mind my asking, how old was she?
0: She's 50.
1: She was 50.
0: Yeah, and she was just one of those people that give and give and give. She adopted two kids and. One of them was special needs, you know, and she raised all her girls, and she was just one of them moms that just did everything. I used to call her June Cleaver, because she did everything. But
1: I mean,
0: she'd hand sanitize them kids. It's like you're gonna have to let them get dirty once in a while, you know, and kept their hair combed, you know, and all that.
1: Yeah, well,
0: Mine, I just let them run around however.
1: I get it. Yeah. Wow. Well, that's beautiful. And I'm glad that she lived long enough to have that family, but also to see Dad in his second life, then including the very music that you're making here. I want to make you doing it again, and then we'll talk more about some other stuff in a bit, but that's a beautiful song, The Gift, And Bill's a gift to us right now. S-I-B-L-E-Y, Bill Sibley. And I believe he has a Bill Sibley music page on the Facebooks. And right now he's in the person at the co-op. And he's going to do another song for us right now. What you got?
0: Ooh, okay, let's see.
1: And I'll mention again, he's at New World Deli. That's 1 hour from now.
0: If y'all don't care, I may try to. This is another one that's not just a super happy one, but it's
1: that's okay.
0: But
1: all I care is that it's from your heart, Bill.
0: Yeah, that's the only way I know how to write them.
1: There you go.
0: People go, okay, that'd be a good song. It's like I can't write like that.
1: Yeah.
0: I had them ask me to do a songwriting class, and I said, dude, I don't know how I do it.
1: We're going to talk about that in a minute, too, because that's the another
0: interesting song. This is a brand new song.
1: I love
0: so
1: that.
0: I'll probably mess it up, but I'm fine.
1: It's okay.
0: You know, there's just a lot of stuff going on right now that's not so good sometimes. And so I wrote this song. I like to leave people enough room to see what the song means to them. And so that's kind of what the song is. Take it however you want. It's called Season Change.

keeps on spinning, just here for the ride. Seasons change and oceans are breathing with the tide. And many have come before us in moral ground is in decline. Someday others will stand here, for it will be their time. And easily discouraged when feeling left behind, if it weren't for the darkness, the stars would never shine.

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Will we pay it forward? Let deception close our mind. And easily discouraged when feeling left behind. If it weren't for the darkness, the stars would never shine. If it weren't for the darkness, the stars would never shine.

0: I got a nickname for you, Bill. Bill Sibley. That's beautiful. Bill Sibley, he's the guy who gets it. He's the guy who gets it. I wish Dark Side Daddy was here with us. He'd be nodding his head with me, and you're getting the meaning of things, and you're looking up and making that connection between the darkness and the stars, and then doing it in song beautifully.
1: Yeah, I just kind of start writing different things, and then something totally different will pop out.
0: I love that. That's the process, right?
1: It has to come from, you know, I have a whole bunch of stuff that's just piled up, and, you know, a bunch of words and this.
0: Yeah.
1: And that, but it doesn't.
0: You got
1: to
0: make it.
1: That's what I do to kickstart me.
0: Yeah.
1: You know, things kind of get in my head, and I write it down. Get it in my head, write it down, get it in my head, and write it down. I'm thinking, oh, man, there's a good bridge right there. And now, poof, another song that has nothing to do with that.
0: Right. That's part of the journey. I want to talk about you becoming a musician at a different point in life from most folks, but I'm going to make you sing another song first. So let's do that right now. Can you do another one? And then we'll talk about your journey into this, okay, this music slightly later than a lot of folks. Okay. We'll just put it that way.
1: Well, I'm going to do a blues and the blues song.
0: I love that.
1: This is one of my early things. Because I started so late, a lot of things I write about stuff that from back years ago. And I used to be a pipe fitter for Brown Root. And I was 22, and that's young for a pipe fitter. But I was living down in South Texas, and I was living with a lady. She had a lot of money. I mean, a lot of money. And it didn't work out really good. So I was thinking about that time, and I was thinking back, and I wrote this song. It's called Ain't Your Kind of Man. Silk tie left hanging on your front door. A posted letter in the mail. In a closet, tailored suits I never wore. 'Cause honey, my soul, it ain't for sale. Behind these steel gates and cold walls of stone. Silver, crystal, vintage wine, yeah. Well, you gonna realize, baby, when I'm gone. Well, this your world, it's not mine. Well, I'm leaving out this westbound freeway. I've had all this good life I can stand. And I know this gonna get you a little bit sideways. But I ain't your kind of man.

Well, I'm leaving out of here just as fast as I can go. Where to? Well, I'll never tell no. What I do next, baby? Well, I don't know. But I do know this man, he ain't for sale.

0: All right. I love your honesty there. I'd like to live this life someday. But that doesn't make us a good match. Just saying.
1: Yeah.
0: I'm not shallow. I'm not going to be here just for your wealth.
1: Yeah.
0: I get it. I follow you, Bill. okay. Now let's go ahead and address it. You are clearly north of 50, and me, like me, but you didn't start making the music till about that time.
1: Yeah, I had a heart attack at 47.
0: Lord have mercy.
1: Yeah, I used to smoke 3 packs of cigarettes a day. I would have smoked 4, but didn't have time. Got to sleep sometimes.
0: Those days are over for you, I'm sure, just like the drinking.
1: And I had a heart attack, and so I quit smoking.
0: There's nothing good about those things, and I'm glad you got past that addiction. That's a lot of people say that's even harder. It depends on the person, but even harder addiction for a lot of folks who are in recovery with alcohol and drugs, but they still have to hang on to the cigarettes. So good for you. Did you quit smoking about the same time because of the heart attack or around this? So had you already been sober by then?
1: Yeah, I'd been
0: sober. That was the harder one to quit, I guess.
1: Well, see, recovery kind of helps you. When you're in recovery, it kind of helps you with a lot of things that, that you struggle with, like overeating and cigarettes, just using the steps and recovery steps, can help you with cigarettes and eating and
0: good.
1: And a lot of things, it's just, you don't have to, it gives you something to hang on to while you're doing it. And that's, but when I had my heart attack, that kind of woke me up on like work, and I was working all the time and it was before I started playing, but I was working all the time and I was coaching baseball and I was doing this and doing that. And, so much stress and everything. And when I had my heart attack, I was out there raking the baseball field for a game, and I saw these great big dots, but I was going to go to the hospital, and I thought, nah, I think I'll go to go home. And when I got home, I looked at the couch, and I thought, I better not lay down. And as soon as I turned around, it's like somebody cut off a light switch.
0: What?
1: And my wife, Julie, was working nights. She wasn't a nurse yet, at that time. And she was working nights, so she was in there asleep. And we have a weenie dog that never barked, and weenie dogs are stubborn. Oh, my gosh. And it never would bark, but it started yapping like crazy. So she got up and found me. And so if it wasn't for that wiener dog, I wouldn't be here right now.
0: My goodness gracious.
1: So you can't take life too serious when you're beholden to a wiener dog.
0: I don't know. I have, it just gives me more respect for them. Wow.
1: I used to holler at the wiener dog for getting in the trash. And then after that, I'd tell them kids, y'all leave some meat on them bologna rinds for that wiener dog. Throw some hamburger meat in there while you're at it.
0: That's funny. Oh, my goodness. So you get sober first, but you keep smoking the cigarettes. Then you have a heart attack. You stop smoking the cigarettes.
1: Yeah.
0: You start taking, as you say, the reins of your life, including diet and everything. So you're in your 50s by this time, and you're seeing that there can be an end date that you don't want. So you start living a healthier life, but you also pick up a guitar.
1: Yeah, I started doing it more to relax.
0: Yeah.
1: Because when you play, where I'd play, it would make me relax. And I'd be, like in my office at 9 o'clock, and I'd play, and I'd look up, and it'd be 12.

0: Neat. Did you already play before? Did you play guitar before?
1: I doodled around, but I never did play. I didn't. I knew maybe one song, you know.
0: But you knew the basics of playing a guitar in younger life.
1: No.
0: Not even
1: really,
0: that.
1: Not really. I just had like an A and a G, and there was a song that I could do, but I never
0: own a guitar? Did you have to go buy one?
1: I had to go buy one. I had traded my wife. My wife had one, and I traded hers in. And
0: said, I'm going to start doing this. If that's
1: I traded in a... I traded in a Ovation Studio guitar for some cheap.
0: Oh my goodness!
1: She's still mad about it. She's probably in her little.
0: She's nodding no. I can see her. She's smiling, fondly remembering that moment, Julie. Right? Yes.
1: But I started playing, and I just got better and a little bit better and a little bit better. I'm still not great. But I learned on the internet, you know, those tabs, you know.
0: Yeah, I have a friend doing all that now. I wish I was courageous enough to do that myself. I'm so clumsy that I've not tried. But that's neat. Good for you.
1: But I was about 58, and I was sitting there, and I had a friend that writes songs. And I thought, well, I'm going to try to write a song. And I wrote a song, and I played it out, and people liked it. But when I wrote that first song, my whole life I've always felt like there was something missing and something I wasn't doing. And as soon as I wrote that song, I knew that's what it was the whole time. There's something been in my head. It's been in my head my whole life. I just didn't know it, what it was.
0: I need to join the club. I'm trying. I've got a friend who's got me writing words occasionally, and she's turned them into songs.
1: Yeah.
0: So I'm trying in my little way, Bill, to join y'all's club. Usually I stay on this side of the desk, though. That's why I'm the host of this show, and you guys make the music, because it's better that way.
1: It's such a release, though, for me.
0: Well, sure.
1: It's just the way
0: you do it well. I mean, you're a genuine person, and it comes out in the songs. It's just like listening to a Bill Sibley song is like having a Bill Sibley conversation.
1: Yeah.
0: As I'm doing both right now for the first time, really. This hour on co-op.
1: It's like a lot of people say, you know, I had a guy ask me, he said, he was a song thing from Nashville or something. How did you learn how to do all this structure that you do that's really good structure? And it's like, dude, I'm 70 years old. I've been listening to music for 60 years. If I ain't learned it by now.
0: That's
1: some
0: great.
1: Things just come by naturally, you know, after you've been listening to it for so long.
0: Yeah, man. Well, it's coming by naturally to you. I'm going to make you sing again, and then maybe we'll take a break in the final minutes of and have a band meeting to decide what happens in the final minutes of our show. But we've still got, we're at 14 minutes remaining at this very second, or 13, I should say. But I'll say again, Bill... He's making the most of this trip, he and Julie, down to Austin from Cleburne, Texas. They came all the way down to be on Co-op Radio. I'm very honored.
1: Yes.
0: And he's going to be on stage at New World Deli right over here in the middle of town. Great room, great music support there, and a lot of great artists, but he'll be on stage at 4:30. Not very long from right now. I believe it's 4:30 to 6, something like that.
1: I believe that's it.
0: And good room for you. I'm sure I hope folks get on over there that are enjoying you right now. Let's make you sing, Bill Sibley of Cleburne, Texas, Sibley. What you got?
1: Oh, let's see. Well, I guess I can do this one here. This is I've got some faster stuff, too. I just not haven't done it in a while.
0: All right.
1: But this song here's in recovery, not everybody makes it.
0: Right.
1: And they become like a family. Really,
0: sure.
1: Because everybody knows more about you than anybody. Yeah. And you know more about them than their family does. But this is a song that I wrote... about some people that have gone back out and didn't come back.

shouldn't start thinking back again. It always turns out the same. Bit of chill came through this evening. From the first autumn rain. It's distant calling. Channelized the tears that rolled down her face. Love won't always find your way. She was raised a preacher's daughter. Grew up with brimstone and with grace. She'd have left town one Sunday morning. Said she couldn't seem to find the faith. When destiny's calling, channelized tears that rolled down her face. Love won't always find your way.

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There was no one there to tell. Just a stain on a pillow. With one lonely teardrop fell.

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0: Bill, come on, man. That's stunningly beautiful. Was she reaching out for someone? There was no one there to tell.
1: Yeah.
0: Oh. Yeah. That's her heart. A real person. What's that called?
1: Destiny.
0: Destiny.
1: That's the name of my... That's also the name of my album.
0: Oh, that's right. Yeah, yeah, yeah. And the one I'm holding is called Sweet Rain, but you have the other album that's on all the streaming things I'm gathering, or it can be found on the online. That's a beautiful song, and it's a beautiful sentiment, and I love that it's, I mean, you're in the club. Again, I've not been through recovery and all, but I love the, you know, the absence of judgment to the for those who didn't come out the other side like you did, you know? Because you understand where she was.
1: Yeah, we lost our daughter-in-law three years ago. We've got her son. He's autistic, but he's real high functioning in it. Okay. He lost his mom, and it broke his heart, you know.
0: Well, sure.
1: It's not, you know, sometimes it's you know, it's not a problem just for that person. It's Ain't other people
0: ain't that the truth? And that's why people like Bill write songs, and why all songs were written. Maybe we're having a great show with Bill Sibley here on The Singer and the Song on Co-op. My name's Rush, and Bill is a beautiful guy sharing his music. He's about to be over at New World Deli, not too far from this little radio station. I'll bet he'd like to meet some co-op listeners. Let's take a quick break. Bill and I are going to have a band meeting. Decides what happens on the final minutes of our show, y'all.
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0: All right, as promised, Bill and I had a band meeting, and we decided to go out with a pre-recorded one, and it's one for his sweet wife, Julie, who I've met, who's here at the station. And we're not going to get the whole song in. But I will say this song's called Stars, and maybe the whole version will be on stage at New World Deli here in just a little bit. I'm just saying. Bill, it's been great having you, man.
1: Thank you so much. I really enjoyed this. This is a blast.
0: Me too. We'll do it again down the road.
1: You bet.
0: And again, he ain't from Austin, but he is from Texas. He ain't here every day, but he's here today being on Co-op and New World Deli. And thanks for being
1: Thank
0: here.
1: Thank you for having me. I really appreciate it.
0: My pleasure. Four on the Floor is up next, but here's Bill Sibley, S-I-B-L-E-Y, Bill Sibley Music. Y'all have a great week.

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That was Love Come Down by Evelyn Champagne King. Before then, you heard Everybody Dance by Chic, Sister Sledge with He's the Greatest Dancer, and that set began with Born to Be Alive by Patrick Hernandez. And playing underneath me now is A Fifth of Beethoven by Walter Murphy. Our new season is starting on Monday. New shows will be added to the schedule, older shows will retire, a few will change names, and a few have already changed time slots. Make sure you stay updated by heading over to co-op.org/shows so you can see what all is sticking around, what all is going to be a little bit different, and what all is going to be new starting on Monday. Also happening on Thursday, June the 4th, it will be our monthly residency at Community Garden, and that is happening at 1401 Cedar Avenue, Unit 2, here in Austin. For more information about different things that we have going on in June and throughout the summer and the rest of the year, you can go to co-op.org/events. 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

is not a problem that I can't fix, cause I can do it in the mix. 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

That was I Know Karita by Quincy Jones and Charles May. Before then, you heard Messages from the Stars by The Raw Band, I Am What I Am by Gloria Gaynor, and that set began with Last Night, A DJ Saved My Life by NDeep. And playing beneath me now is the instrumental version of Let's Groove by Earth, Wind, and Fire. A couple things happening in June. First of all, Juneteenth is happening on June 19th. June 19th is a federal holiday that honors the abolition of slavery in the U.S. and celebrates the news of the freedom of formerly enslaved Black people reaching Texas 2 years after President Lincoln signed the Emancipation Proclamation in 1863. The practice of slavery formally ended in Texas on June 19, 1865, after federal troops landed on Galveston Island to enforce Lincoln's Emancipation Proclamation, which he signed almost 3 years earlier. And that next day, June the 20th, is the commemoration of World Refugee Day. That falls on the 20th of June every year and is dedicated to refugees around the globe. World Refugee Day was held globally for the first time on June the 20th, 2001, to commemorate the 50th anniversary of the 1951 convention relating to the status of refugees. It was originally known as Africa Refugee Day before the United Nations General Assembly officially designated it as an international day in December of 2000. For more information about some of the things that we here at Co-op will be honoring, commemorating, and celebrating in June, you can go to co-op.org. Coming up next is Centerman by Sarah Dash. 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

That was Cinnamon by Sarah Dash. And I've got a couple more before I go, but please make sure you're staying tuned to the co-op because Fresh from the Underground is coming up next. So make sure you're staying tuned to find out some new to you artists as well as some up and coming and emerging artists as well. And I will leave you with Disco Dancing by Taste of Honey and then Make the World Go Round by Sandy D and Deep Dish. 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I've been Alana. Thanks for listening.

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This is Austin's Community Radio, and want to give a big shout out to Alana. Amazing episode of Four on the Floor. I really enjoyed it. I was grieving when I came in here today, and crushed it. All right, y'all. Hope y'all are having a happy Saturday so far. It's 5 o'clock, which means it's time for Fresh from the Underground, the show that features all new and recent releases here from 5 to 6 on the Co-op airwaves. My name is Lori Darlin, and we've got a whole hour of new music in store for you. What you're hearing in the background right now is a brand new one from Balthus. This one's called Eternal Flow. It's got a really nice groove to it, so we'll kind of kick it off with this, let this one play out. And then we got some local stuff. We got stuff from all over the country and all over the world coming up later on in the show. Let's stop talking so we can just kind of enjoy this. Cheers.

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In May, we recognize May Day, also known as International Workers' Day. While May 1st has roots in ancient seasonal traditions, its modern meaning comes from the labor movement and the ongoing fight for fair wages, safe conditions, and dignity on the job. Those demands were met with resistance and often violence, but they led to real change. The 8-hour workday, child labor laws, and workplace protections that many still rely on today. That work continues. The federal minimum wage of $7.25 an hour is unchanged since 2009, while the cost of living rises. Gender equity and immigration policy remain deeply tied to how work and workers are valued in this country. Throughout May, Co-op highlights music and public affairs programming that reflect the voices, histories, and struggles of working people. More info about May Day at koop.org.

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My name is Lori Darlin, and today we started it off with a new one from Balthus. That was Eternal Flow, which is the third single off their fifth studio album. It's called Manifest, and it's going to be dropping this fall. And yeah, Balthus is from Bogota, Colombia. After that, we had local Austin artist Golden Dawn Orchestra. That was their new single, Lay Back. And they've got a show coming up here in 2 weeks. They're going to be playing Radio's 12th birthday at the Radio East location. It'll be Golden Dawn Orchestra along with Club Coma. After that, we had Oh He Did out of Washington, D.C. That was More Than I Needed. And that's off their upcoming album, Vertigo. Then we rounded it off with a new one from Johnny Cosmo. He's in L.A. via New England, and that was his new one, 90 Miles from Heaven. It's off his latest album, In Stitches, which will come out June 12th. So, again, in about 2 weeks. All right, that's got us caught up, so we're going to keep it going. I've got a new one from Caleb DeCasper coming out next. They just had a release party for this one last night. It's a track called Good Boy, but it is the Rabongia remix up next on Fresh from the Underground.

Monsieur.

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My name is Lori Darlin, and if you were unaware, Co-op's new season starts June 1st, so just 2 days away. 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So make sure you stay updated by heading over to koop.org/shows for the new schedule, again starting June 1st. All right, y'all, this is Fresh from the Underground, and let me tell you all about the new releases you just heard. We started it out with local Austin artist Caleb DeCasper, and he's been in the Co-op studios before, many years ago. I think it was right before the pandemic, so probably like February or March of 2020, he was on my other show. Anyways, that was his song Good Boy, but the new remix was just done by Rabongia. Caleb said he is moving to a darker and dancier sound in his upcoming body of work, and they just had a release party last night hosted by Outer Heaven Disco Club. After that, we had The Masks. That was I Promise. They are out of Chicago. And then we had Golden Bug out of Paris, along with Truce de Groot. That was Sans Soleil. All right, we've got new Pearl and the Oysters coming up next here on Fresh from the Underground.

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Join us on Mondays from 2 to 3 for a weekly dose of inclusive discussion around topics important to the disability community in Austin, in Texas, and the world. We'll bring you a diverse viewpoint by ArtSpark Texas staff and friends. See you then.

You're listening to Fresh from the Underground on 91.7 Co-op. And in that last set, we started off with Pearl and the Oysters. That was their new one, Mandarin Moon. They're based out of LA. And that was a single off their upcoming album, Monkey Mind, which is going to come out June 26th. And if you like that one, Pearl and the Oysters, although they're based out of LA, they are going to be playing Levitation here in Austin this September. After that, we had Summersault from here in Austin. That was their new summertime single called Gemini. After that, we had Babe Rainbow out of Byron Bay, Australia. Okay, let me take a deep breath before I say this one because it's a long name. The name of this first single is Polymuscle Saccharide, and it's the first single off their upcoming album, Acid and Honey. After that, we had a brand new one from Holy Wave. They're also from here in Austin. That one is called, it's written kind of like in computer language, but I think it translates to See You in Hell, and it's s33.u.in/HAL. That's off their upcoming album, I'm Dada, which is going to be out July 10th on Suicide Squeeze Records. Let's see, Holy Wave has a show coming up. They're going to be playing this Friday, June 5th, for Armadillo World Headquarters Presents Armadillo Live, Day 1 at Central Machine Works with Annabelle Chairlegs. All right, that's got us caught up. We've got just about 5 or 10 minutes left before we hand it over to Search and Destroy. So let's keep it moving. I've got time for maybe 2 or 3 more tracks. We've got a new one from Hunks and His Punks next on Fresh from the Underground.

You just heard The Woggles with Will of the Wisp. That's off their latest release, Stop and Take a Minute. Before that, we had a new one from Hunks and His Punks. That was Strange Town Where Men Aren't Wanted. That's off a new 7-inch called The Punkettes that they just put out. If you are a Hunks and His Punks fan, you'll be delighted to know they are on the ACL Fest lineup and will be in Austin October 2nd. Well, that's about all the time we have for Fresh from the Underground, but Search and Destroy is coming up next, and got a little mystery. I'm not sure who's coming in for Search and Destroy because they haven't quite made it to the studio yet. So if you're out there, Search and Destroy, we are searching for you. Luckily, I've got plenty more new music to play. I always make a playlist that's like twice as long and then have to cut it down to just an hour. So we'll keep the new music going. We'll do a little station announcement at the top of the hour. And then if we're still waiting on the Search and Destroy team to pop in, then we'll keep it going with all them witches and their new song, Hold Up, Say What, coming up next. I've been Lori Darlin. It's been fun hanging out with y'all. I might be hanging out with y'all for a little bit longer. Let's find out. But yeah, again, thanks for tuning in for Fresh from the Underground and all our new music. Hopefully we'll have Search and Destroy coming up shortly here on Austin's community radio station, 91.7 Co-op.

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1: What a coward!
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3: Nah, that's too much trouble.
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5: All you gotta do is go to koop.org to get started.
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5: You're welcome. And remember, more ska, less jaw. Upper showers, bring me flowers. You're a coward, take a hike, buzz off, time is money.

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Lauren Darcy, the Incredible, is on the way and should be arriving here soon. Until then, I'll just keep kind of playing some tunes for you. All of those last songs you heard were all new ones, rolling over from Fresh from the Underground. We had All Them Witches with Hold Up, Say What. After that was Drugstore Raid with Apple Junkie Birds. After that was Faya out of San Antonio. That was Stay in Your Lane. And then we just heard Attaboy by Full Cloud. All right. I think Lauren should be, looks like she's at the door now. So we'll play one more song, get you guys ready to go. And yeah, thanks for sticking around for the Saturday lineup here on 91.7 Co-op. Cheers.

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I am your gracious host, Lauren Darcy. This is Search and Destroy. We have a little different Search and Destroy for you today. But, you know, don't forget that we're all volunteers here. We're all doing our best. And I am Lauren Darcy, your gracious host. I have a band for you that's fantastic. We're going to play The Screening by Y.O.B. by Yob. I call them Yob. This is up next.

All right. That was what was that? On today's edition of Search and Destroy, we are playing all sorts of stuff. We are playing everything, just everything, really. So anyhow, that was Dangerous by D Big Data, and prior to that was the incomparable, the incredible Deftones with Passenger, and prior to that was Disco Biscuits, Loose Change. And we started off the show, first of all, with thank you so much to Lori Darlin for holding it down with her great collection of stuff. And then I slid in miraculously and brought in The Screen by Yob. So, there's more of where that came from today, let me tell you. So, this is Just Like Heaven by The Cure.

That was the Saturn song by All Them Witches, an incredible, incredible band. One of my most favorites. 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Always, I am your gracious host, Lauren Darcy. We are all self-taught volunteers here. 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Thank you so much to Lori Darlin for helping out today. And thank you so much for all of you listening. The Clear Spot is up next. This is interesting. Hang on. This is My Hero by the Foo Fighters.

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